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As we're going to say good night, go to teach. And everyone, if you guys are locking up from wherever you guys are, yeah? It's Thursday, the 30th day. Yeah, boy. I say one more sleep in a week till we get rid of him, July. And then into August. And I'm just saying August, eh? August is the time, right? Yeah, to de-stress. Yeah, we ain't stressing in August at all. If you're stressing a bit in July, then you know, you gotta make up that, right? Yeah, man. You want to take a topic up to Carl, yeah? Yeah, DJ Carl, hold on till I got here, but you know, my time to burn, yeah? Yeah, man. Till midnight. Pure vibes.

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Knock it out Friday. Next week, please, the Lord. Who said that good mind is hard to find? Yeah. You be to me. Guys, don't forget the last hour, yeah? It's brought to you compliments, West Altless States.

0: because he's also in the inside too, yeah? 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
1: Seems like life is like a snowflake. 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

is my shepherd, I shall not want. He makes me to lie down in green pastures. He leads me beside the still waters. He restores my soul. He leads me in the paths of righteousness for his name's sake. Yea, though I walk through the valley of the shadow of death, I will fear no evil, for you are with me. Your rod and your staff, they comfort me. You prepare a table before me in the presence of my enemies. You anoint my head with oil. My cup runs over. Surely goodness and mercy shall follow me all the days of my life, and I shall dwell in the house of the Lord forever and ever. Father, we thank you for this wonderful opportunity you give to us to see another day. Thank you for life, health, and strength. Thank you for our family. Thank you for this beautiful land you have blessed us with. For many, God, across the world, thank you for their land for which you have given to them and the opportunity to be alive. We look forward to being in your presence and enjoying the company of each other. Have thine own way within us, God, and we pray for your blessing over all of us and our families. This we ask in Jesus' holy and precious name. Amen and amen and amen. Good morning. Good morning. In Jesus' holy and precious name. Amen and amen and amen. Good morning.

persons who have kept the village lively. For all the Monjulu people, as we were in a funeral yesterday, and many persons were saying, now what will we do with the village now without Peddler? Now that's a person that I'm sure that many of you have heard. I call his name a number of times. He have done me some interesting things. Some of them I tell you, it's quite tough. And I listened to some of the stories. Not only me that have stories about Peddler life, a whole lot of people had. Even the preacher had stories about Peddler life. And, you know, he one of the persons who kept the village lively. A brilliant man, though, I must say. Good morning to the family of Peddler Duxton. Good morning to you. His correct name, but nobody knew that. Everyone knew him as Peddler. And that's it. But how are you doing? You know, this week I had, three funerals. A long time I haven't had many funerals like that. And I know many of you have a whole lot of funerals. Some of you love going funerals. I'm not a lover of funerals, but I do go if I have to. And many of you are also preparing for Carnival. That's in the air. Very much up and about. I am very, very sure that, the whole lot of Trinidad Parsi, the Finn Vincent, the Caribbean Islands, let's put it that way, they're going to be coming in. The New York Parsi, England Parsi, all of the persons coming from Canada, they will be here too. But there is so much to be thankful for. And as you do what you need to do, do it with joy today. And I have some very interesting music for you. I have a band, Pure Love, would be sharing their music with you. Also, Sabrina Francis. Yeah, local again, I tell you. I try my best to keep the music local. And I know there are some of you gospel singers. What's the music? Get it to me. I'll be playing it. Be assured of that. I will play it here on my program. But I want to thank you for the opportunity to serve you and to have been here all the years that I've been, and how you have made yourself available to get up and listen in the morning. It never easy, right? But some of you is normal. You get up 5 o'clock in the morning, so you up. You have trained yourself to do that every morning. As much as I do it, sometimes I don't want to get out of bed. This morning was one of them. I'm sure you heard my voice, right? So I'm heavy. Yeah, kind of, you know, taking my time because, I wish I was at home sleeping now. That would be a good thing. I'm surely would be thankful for that. But remember, there's life after the carnival. Keep that in mind. Don't go about doing and living your life in a way that is impacted in a negative way. And remember, there's social media, and that don't go away. Once it's posted, it's posted. And you have to live with it for the rest of your life. Good morning to all of our mechanics. Good morning to all of our farmers. Your Simtris, good morning to you. Good morning to all our bakers that are waking up this morning. Good morning. And many of you who are taking care of us, cleaning the side of the road and being sure that we're okay. Good morning to you. To all of the persons who ensure that we remove the waste from our homes. Thank you so much for doing it. I want to say how much we appreciate you, and thank you for the opportunity you have given to us to work with you. God's blessings. I have some great music for you. I start off with Pure Love. We also have Sabrina Francis and others. God's blessings. This is Morning Glory. I am Pastor Stanford Simon.

0: We continue our Bible reading in the book of Revelation, chapter 13.
1: Then I stood on the sand of the sea, and I saw a beast rising up out of the sea, having 7 heads, 10 horns, and on his horns 10 crowns, and on his heads a blasphemous name. Now the beast which I saw was like a leopard. His feet were like the feet of a bear, and his mouth like the mouth of a lion. The dragon gave him his power, his throne, and great authority. And I saw one of his heads as if it had been mortally wounded, and his deadly wound was healed, and all the world marveled and followed the beast. So they worshipped the dragon, who gave authority to the beast, and they worshipped the beast.
2: Who is like the beast? Who is able to make war with him?
1: And he was given a mouth, speaking great things and blasphemies, and he was given authority to continue for 42 months. Then he opened his mouth in blasphemy against God, to blaspheme his name, his tabernacle, and those who dwell in heaven. It was granted to him to make war with the saints and to overcome them. And authority was given him over every tribe, tongue, and nation. All who dwell on the earth will worship him, whose names have not been written in the book of life of the Lamb slain from the foundation of the world. If anyone has an ear, let him hear. He who leads into captivity shall go into captivity. He who kills with the sword must be killed with the sword. Here is the patience and the faith of the saints. Then I saw another beast coming up out of the earth, and he had 2 horns like a lamb and spoke like a dragon. And he exercises all the authority of the first beast in his presence, and causes the earth and those who dwell in it to worship the first beast, whose deadly wound was healed. He performs great signs, so that he even makes fire come down from heaven on the earth in the sight of men. And he deceives those who dwell on the earth by those signs which he was granted to do in the sight of the beast, telling those who dwell on the earth to make an image to the beast who was wounded by the sword and lived. He was granted power to give breath to the image of the beast, that the image of the beast should both speak and cause as many as would not worship the image of the beast to be killed. He causes all, both small and great, rich and poor, free and slave, to receive a mark on their right hand or on their foreheads, that no one may buy or sell except one who has the mark or the name of the beast or the number of his name. Here is wisdom. Let him who has understanding calculate the number of the beast, for it is the number of a man. His number is 666.
3: Hallelujah. Blessed morning to everyone. Blessed morning to the saints of God. It is an honor and a privilege to be with you all this morning. Today we are pure love and we would be ministering to you in song. If at any time you feel like jumping up and shouting or singing, just whatever you want to do in order to engage in worship, we want to encourage that. We're not here to put on a show. We're doing this to edify and to glorify God. Amen.

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1: Today I want to share with you a thought that was sent to me about learning to enjoy what you do not enjoy. Everything in life is not fun. Everything in life is not interesting. There are plenty of things that we have to do even though we do not want to do them. Whether it is going to work, cleaning the house, or helping a friend move, there are things we would prefer not to do. I'm sure there are those of you heading to do something now you really do not want to do. The question is, do you take on these tasks with a good or bad attitude? I see and talk to people almost every day who are clearly doing things they do not enjoy. It may be a teller at the bank, the checkout person at the store, or a guy fixing our car. Unfortunately, they are distinctively telegraphing their displeasure to us. Can you distinguish between the people who enjoy what they do and those who do not? How can you tell? It is communicated through their body language. It is written all over their faces. Can you hear it in their voice? The other day I was at a restaurant and the server was clearly having a bad day. Her unpleasant attitude was apparent in the way we were greeted, the look on her face when she took our orders, and the way she interacted with me. It was very, very telling. Let us take a look at two options that were available to the server to determine which one makes much more sense. Option one, she would have a bad attitude, take my order, bring my food, and there get a bad tip and feel worse. Option two, she could have a good attitude, take my order, bring me my food, and get a good tip and feel better. Regardless of the choice she made, she was going to have to take my order and bring my food. Whatever was bothering her wasn't going to go away with her bad attitude and disposition, nor were the dollars going to start falling from the sky to brighten her day. There was no upside to gain from having a bad attitude. And that is so true, because most of us, we have the bad attitude already and we just think everybody else around us would just get the bad attitude. But that's not helping you and helping anybody. The fact is, her attitude reflect poorly on her and on the restaurant and made for an unpleasant work experience for her co-workers. But perhaps the saddest part of all of this is how her poor choice reflected on her personally. And in so doing, for all of us, we must change the way we think, our own philosophy and our own attitude about our daily life. In this, you need to reflect personally and think that your attitude will help you to have a good day or a bad day. It starts with you. No one else. No one else. But you have to determine if you're going to have a good day or a bad day. And the truth is, your bad day spread faster than your good day. You know that? Think about it. Try and have a good attitude as you go today. Please do. It helps. Smile. Yes, smile.

So many people are looking for a way to connect with the supernatural. The question is, which side of the supernatural are they connecting with? Keep listening to the real and living God, Jesus Christ. After all, if you're going to communicate with the supernatural, you might as well speak to the being who is the most powerful of them all.

much we love God, how much we love to be shown or be guided. That's Sabrina Francis there, and she's one of the Groovier Soca Monarch, I think maybe Groovy Monarch, she's into the finals of that, and Jefferson Aran Marais and others. I wish you all well in what you all do, but again, just there's so much talent and gifted persons across this beautiful land, but the reality of it is you gotta get yourself in line and try to learn and to do more than you are doing, not just sit back and watch things happen. You've got to make things happen. Good morning. Today we are, well, Mr. Brother Hill is today. That's happening today at Lakwa Crematorium today at 1 p.m. I have another funeral to attend. And my dear friend Peddler was yesterday. Oh man, I'm telling you, he's, you know, what are we going to do with our peddler? Peddler used to come out of my, in the road, up right out my house and preach. He said, tonight I have a special message to deliver tonight. And he, and that time, you know, he have the alcohol in him, right? But trust me, man, he knows a whole lot of scripture. He said, tonight's subject matter is the thief on the cross. Man, and he's down the road, and he begin to deliver the word. I mean, it's unbelievable. You know, these guys are talented and gifted, and you know, he cuss a few obscene language at the end, and tomorrow morning he goes, you know, bother them and don't bother that. And, you know, two last night I want $2. You know, or have some white jam here selling. You want to? Oh gosh, you know, if you buy one, I give you one free. Peddler, Busham, you know, it's amazing. But every village have one, but we would miss him. I would miss him. I would really miss him here in Monjalu. And I'm sure that, as indicated yesterday, many of the villagers indicated that they would, what would Monjalu be without Peddler? You know, it is the beauty of that. We ought to thank God for them. Sometimes we do not, you know, they fret us and they get us upset and mad because of how they behave. But when they're no longer there, you miss them, right? Things are no longer the same. They make you laugh, they make you upset, you know, all of that. But I'm sure across Grenada, every village has somebody that they can reflect on that really helped to, you know, keep the village lively in so many ways. What are you doing with your life? You know, there, you live your life, and sometimes I ask, but what are you doing with your life? You find all fault, and you say all kind of things about other people, but what are you doing with your life? It's important for you to look within, see where you are, and I know that God really wants to do something beautiful with your life. If you think of what is happening in the world, what's happening in the Middle East, oh, I am. Trump said, you know, there is a disarmament of Hamas, and tonight it seems, last night, it seems that Hamas said, yeah, that is happening, to give this boat of peace some chance to see what they can do there after maybe 100 persons got killed there in Gaza. Israel have not responded to that here. And you have Egypt being hit for the first time there with drones, and Saudi Arabia and the United States, they've been bombing part of Iraq. They did that, but they want to de-escalate, Saudi Arabia said, and still they want to form this group in that would help control the international waters in the Middle East. It's crazy. And when Trump finished bombing, Iran said, listen, this is our time to start bombing and attack you. So they stand. Trump said, we'll come back and bomb you. The problem is the United States is running out of ammo. Yeah, you know, they're running out of ammunition, and that's a problem for them. The stockpile is running very low, so they can't bomb much again, and Iran knows that. And so that's the reality. I think Trump trying to get other countries involved to see, to cover the United States and what's happening there. But the world is in a mess. There is no leadership. Well, look at Iran, what's happening there, and not Iran, Ukraine and Russia. What's happening there? That's a challenge for many persons. Food prices, wheat prices, and Ukraine is a big producer of wheat.
And so, you know, their prices, like the Middle East, big producer of oil, right? They, you know, all of that is happening. And we have the wildfire there in Spain and France. That's a lot of people. And over 300,000 persons are evacuated. So you have, you know, the world is so unstable. And you've got to be mindful and careful. I keep saying, you know, you get solar on your house, because when the boats stop coming, the oil stop coming, everything shut down. Get an electric car, electric van. Begin to think that way, trying to have them in abundance. Huh? And there are persons who are bringing them in here. So you need to be thinking strategically now. And you need to be planting your backyard garden, putting things in place. You need to start putting things in place for when it go really south, right? And the boats stop coming. We are an island, remember that. 80% of our food we import, which is terrible. But that's where we are, and we got to do something about it. But all for now, you got to plan. You're on your own. You got to plan. You got to plan. Let us pray. Father, we thank you for who you are, your goodness, your mercy, your provision. Thank you for the opportunity to be alive, to wake up this morning. Thank you, God, for your love. And we think about the people in the Middle East, Lord, in Gaza, in Lebanon, in Iran, in Iraq, Lord, that are struggling, and many families are losing children and, you know, fathers and mothers. And God, we just pray that you bring peace in the Middle East. But your word said, and we stand by that, in the last days we wars and rumors of wars, earthquakes and farming. And we see what happened in Japan, Lord, how many persons have been killed there. The reality of that, God, we need to stand firm in our faith. Help we as believers, Lord, to begin to proclaim your word even more. And there is an urgency to do something, but your word said, even Lord, our love for you will wax cold. You shorten the days for the very elect's sake. I pray this morning, Lord, that you bubble in our hearts. Let your Holy Spirit minister to us, that we would light a fire on our feet and our lives, Lord, that we will do more for you to proclaim your word and tell others about your love and your peace. I pray a blessing over us and our families as we go today. Let your word go forth with might and power as always done. And may we, O God, learn to have a better understanding of you and what you're calling us to do. Bless us, we pray, in Jesus' holy and precious name. Amen and amen and amen. Oh, here's another beautiful song from Sabrina Francis. Oh, listen to what she had to say. I call it the cocoa voice of Grenada.

So many people are looking for a way to connect with the supernatural. The question is, which side of the supernatural are they connecting with? Keep listening to the real and living God, Jesus Christ. After all, if you're going to communicate with the supernatural, you might as well speak to the being who is the most powerful of them all.

0: the band Pure Love, and that song there was led by Stephen. Yeah, you know, God is beautiful, and when you learn to trust Him and surrender to Him, there's so many things that happen in your life. We all have our challenges. I have mine, you have yours. But you got to be focused. In the midst of all of it, you got to tell yourself that despite what happened, you're going to succeed, and you're going to keep your focus and overcome the hurdles that you are confronted with. I know there are many of you this morning who are struggling. Yeah, you are struggling, and nobody knows what you are. You have the money to pay the bus or to buy gas to put in your vehicle. And I know that you're struggling with that. Paying the bills at the end of the month becomes a challenge. Your grant bill has gone up. And you're thinking, I would now also be able to go up. You know, you're going to groceries. Geez, $100 is absolutely nothing now. You know, you got a little bag that you walk with. You know, it just seems to get in, you know, a little bit more every single day, every week, every month. It's just getting a bit worse. It's going to, and you got to prepare for it. And many of us are not preparing. I say to you, you know, get put solar on your house. You know, think about buying a car that is run by battery. There are a number of things you need to think through. Planting a kitchen garden and getting some seeds, stowing it up. Because it's going to get bad. It's going to get really, really bad, right? And it could get really, really, really, really bad fast. But we don't think about that. We kind of sit back and just lay back and hoping that everything would work out. That's a good thing, but it's not a very good idea to be doing that because life is short. And there's so many things going wrong every single day. As you remember the people in Gaza. Yeah, I remember the people who are being killed in Lebanon, in Iraq, in Iran. And, you know, there's so much changes happening in the world. The Prime Minister of Japan just announced yesterday they're creating something like the CIA. Never had that before. In the early 1900s, they had one of the best. But again, they dismantled it because they're spying and, you know, they said on citizen and all of that. But now they realize the world is changing. The world is a different place. They're preparing for the future. They say, listen, we are preparing for the future. And by the way, there's a big thing brewing in it with them. Football, man. FIFA now having some, the European Union say, listen, if you're going to go ahead and get private investors to invest in football and take it away from us, we're done. We will not participate in the 2030 football World Cup. And it looked like the Caribbean has come together. I haven't said that yet, but they are saying that Latin America is saying something too on that. And then a whole lot of people is talking about that. It's just not what football is about. The private money, leave it. We're making enough money. We don't need them to be part of football. Leave it to be fair and honest and not them dictating what would happen in football. I totally agree. It is really a strong position, and I hope GFA would lead the charge in Grenada and say, no, we're not accepting that. Leave private funding out. Leave us to run our football competition. Leave us to do what we do. We're making enough money and we are fine. Don't be greedy. Greed is a problem, right? These investors see a whole lot of money. What Jamaica, I think $12 or $13 billion, the most profitable and successful financial institution that you have now in the world, really, as a sporting event. And so investors see so much money to be made, and they want to make more. Some are talking about having football now, having a World Cup every 2 years and all of that. These investors are people say, no, we're not into that. That's not what we're about. Leave it the way it is. We don't want to interfere with what we're going to do. So GFA, I'm saying to you, stand up and be counted in a time when it's needed. Don't be driven by greed as these people are. I'm saying that bold this morning. I want to hear GFA. I want to hear what's happening. Speak out on this like the European Union did. They met and they come to a conclusion. We need to do that. We in the Caribbean stay too long to make decisions. We have people walk over all over us, do what we do, and we finally come to a decision. Make a decision. Don't be afraid to do it. It's important. Football belongs to the people, not to a pile of investors who have money. Remember that. So as you go today, be thankful to God. Be thankful for what He has given to us. Let us cherish this beautiful land that we have. Make the best of it in the midst of the opportunity that we have. Yes, we have our politics. Yes, we do all we do. But let us cherish our traditions and do the things that we do and, you know, just enjoy it. Carnival is here. And I know there are those of you thinking about your jab and your and your mass, pretty mass, and you know, all the things that you can do, the parties you're going to go to. But remember, there's life after carnival. There is life after carnival. Rejoice in the, whatever you do and do the best. I mean, enjoy, really enjoy. But just remember, there is life after carnival. Be mindful when people, you know, do things, people post you up on Facebook or whatever the case, it stays there. And it could be judged against you, especially young persons, when you go for a job interview, people looking at those things now. So just think through what you do and how you do it, because it's important that your life be counted in a real and personal way. May God bless you, may keep you, may surround you with His peace and His joy. I'm so thankful that you took the time to listen and to be part of the program this morning. I'm excited about what God is doing in my life, what He will do in your life. And I'm happy to say, being at the church where I am now, with the people at Emmanuel Baptist Church, located in Calvary, we're having great fun there. Looking forward to it. Service begins at 9:30 every Sunday morning. You should come visit us and be part of that. Know that there are dream killers out there. They will do everything possible to destroy you or your dreams. Do not allow them to hold your head up, your shoulders up. Go there, do, and be the best you can. Know that I love you, but my God love you far more. God's richest blessing. I am Pastor Stanford Simon. Thank you so much for listening. I do hope you have an enjoyable and fruitful day. Do something today that will impact the life of someone in a positive way. Maybe just giving them a lift. Maybe just saying, oh, you look pretty today. Or maybe sharing your lunch with them. Whatever it is, do something to impact someone's life in a positive way today.
1: So many people are looking for a way to connect with the supernatural. The question is, which side of the supernatural are they connecting with? Keep listening to the real and living God, Jesus Christ. After all, if you're going to communicate with the supernatural, you might as well speak to the being who is the most powerful of them all.

Let us therefore come boldly to the throne of grace, that we may obtain mercy and find grace to help in time of need. It is because of the Lord's mercies that we are not consumed, because his compassions fail not. They are new every morning. Great is your faithfulness. Have mercy upon me, O God, according to your unfailing love. According to your great compassion, blot out my transgressions.

Heavenly Father, as I stand before you at the beginning of this new month, I come with a humble heart.

Before I ask you to open doors, I ask you to search my heart. If there is anything within me that does not please you, take it away. Wash away every sin, every pride, every fear, and every unforgiveness. Create in me a clean heart. As I enter this month, let me walk in holiness. 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

Father, your word says in 1 John 1:9, if we confess our sins, he is faithful and just to forgive us. Thank you for your mercy. 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
2: That's right, family. 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We do this thing every single morning. And you should, right? It's a little bit overcast, rainy on the outside a little bit. Thank God for the rain, man.
0: Jesus,
2: yep.
0: Wash me.
2: If you're celebrating life today, go ahead and give it all the celebration you possibly can. You're celebrating your wedding anniversary, you're celebrating your birthday today. Just want to take the time off to wish you everything, man, every success in life. Well, of course, today, Friday, as you know, today is the final one, final day in the month of...
0: Father, as I step into this month...
2: Final day in the month of July.
0: I remember that...
2: We're getting ready to welcome... The month of August.
0: When you told your people
2: as of tomorrow, God's will. Don't forget tomorrow being a public holiday, Emancipation Day. I think that has changed
0: that saved them.
2: 2 years ago, I think. What subject to correction a little bit. Normally the first Monday.
0: Achievements.
2: But of course, you know, the day Emancipation falls on the 1st of August.
0: Today.
2: Seen it fit to put the holiday on August 1st. So tomorrow will be a public holiday.
0: This month. Let the blood speak.
2: If you're concerned about time, just about 8 minutes gone past 6 o'clock. We're here with the kind compliments of Country Cold Store.
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0: Well, we have another one to your program, Plead Your Cause. It's the final one for the week. Final one for the month. 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
1: Morning, Shaggy.
0: Hi, morning.
1: No garbage collecting tomorrow from SP Sardis. Team who garbage collect start garbage truck will be passing on Saturday. No garbage truck passing Saturday. They will be passing 12 o'clock, 12 noon today. So keep that in posting. Everybody who listening, put on the garbage today. Please, thank you very much for all listening here. No garbage collecting tomorrow.
0: All right.
1: Please, thank you.
0: Okay.
1: From SP Sardis, is it?
0: All right. Well, I have the whole, the entire garbage collection, so after the program, I suddenly...

0: Morning time, hello.
1: Morning, Shaggy.
0: Hi, morning.
1: How are you this morning? I just called to tell you hello.
0: Okay, hello too.
1: How you doing?
0: I'm doing well, thanks.
1: Okay, you take care of yourself and safe drive home.
0: Thank you very much.
1: Bye.
0: Bye.
1: Okay.

0: morning time. Hello.
1: Good morning, Shaggy.
0: Hi.
1: Shaggy, how are you doing?
0: I'm doing well, thanks, and you?
1: Pardon me?
0: I'm doing well, thanks, and you?
1: I'm good. I'm calling from Telescope, Shaggy. Just a little reminder for Spotlight on the breakfast sale on Sunday morning. And Monday, there will be the kids one day. We're starting from 12 in the morning to 10 in the night. So the children will be coming in free, but Shaggy, we had to eat and drink and sail. So parents, give them a little money to work with. They have bouncing castle, they have face painting, they have spin the wheel. There is a lot of games for the children. So we're asking everybody to come out and give us our support, the Spotlight and Telescope.
0: Okay.
1: Bye, Shaggy. Have a good day and a good weekend.
0: Wishing you the same.
1: Bye.

0: You're alive on a week morning.
1: Good morning, happy Friday, man. How are you?
0: How are you doing? Good.
1: Yeah, can you promise me, please? Today will be the Paul's 15 day. When I mean the 15 day, today is Paul's Saraka. Today is Paul's Day, Saraka. And Shaggy, I want to tell all them coal miners and them on the God side of me that I will not be in charge of the property again, but I will still make a pass and look up. Now, it will be a new person will be taking over the property, and this guy is a serious man, you know? This guy is a very, very serious man. That's my disease. That's my disease, uncle, brother-in-law. And I don't have to say who is he, but he's a very, very serious man. And he would not be calling your program or that program and talk about the damage and the animals turning up in his place. Up in the property. Let me put it again. He's a very, very, very serious man. And he's a man, he don't really joke and smile and think so much like I will call you and talk about the animal is turning up in the property. Tell God please the Lord that he will be taking over the property. I say again, that's what my deceased uncle, brother-in-law, he from where he live in, but he will be in charge. He will be in charge of this property. That all his problem, it have to over. They spoiling the property, they spoiling the lands. When the rain falling, all the cow hoof, all the water, all my jolly mangoes, coconut, everything is getting sour. Now, my little fig on them, everything. I look, please, let me take it again. I would not be in charge. I'm bargaining and begging. Somebody else go be in charge from tomorrow, please, God. I want to tell me, Prime Minister, and everybody, have a good morning, and everybody have a good weekend. And today is the Paul's Saraka. And us, good morning to you. Shaggy, thank you very much. Have a blessed weekend.
0: You too.

0: Morning, Chime.
1: Morning, how are you today?
0: Well, thanks.
1: Shaggy, I am deeply concerned about the situation in St. John's, the constituency of St. John's, relative to what is happening in the Woodford area and the numerous complaints, including but not limited to the serious environmental concerns, studies not being conducted, non-approval of the project by the Department of Physical Planning, farmers unable to access their farm roads due to the conditions of the roads, so they're unable to access their property also. The people have numerous complaints. As a member of the community, a certain gentleman is right to express his concerns, matters that adversely affect the community, in particular, health and safety for all of the community. He was just expressing his concern. Let his voices be heard. This is not the PRG days. Instead, he was verbally attacked by these NDC people calling him all sorts of names, including drunkard. People speaking out of things that affect them. I can't understand what happened to these NDC people. Well, you know me already. I'm number one that's getting morning, noon, and night. So means studying all year. Right? I mean, this is incompetence. People are getting sick, all kind of complaints. The gentleman talk about it all the time. Tell the man. Finally, do not forget the breakfast tomorrow on the Carnage. Right, tomorrow is the 1st of August. Come out to enjoy a breakfast. Ready to be served on a plate of love, in a bowl of peace, with a fork of care. That special breakfast is on the Carnage tomorrow, 7 a.m. Let us all be reasonable, kind, and be considerate of the plight of others. Stop attacking the gentleman. I have to talk about this thing. People have a right. This thing's serious. People getting sick, all kind of thing. If you talk about it, all you're attacking the man. What all you want people to do? Let people's voices be heard. You have to be responsible. You have to run down the government. You could be responsible and draw to their attention what is affecting the community. There's nothing wrong with that. And I'm a big NDC, as everybody know that, because I build this party for what it is, all you just come. Right, I believe for what it is, but regardless or not, I have a right to speak. You know, people can't talk before all your tongue, they're opening all your mouth and attacking everybody left, right, and center. Let the gentleman speak. The people in the area of Woodford, or however they call it, area in St. John's, are adversely affected. So people have to talk out. Stop attacking these people. Thank you, Shaggy. Have a great day.

0: morning.
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0: Hi.
1: I have a grievance. I have a message to the Honorable Andy Williams. Mr. Williams, sir, we in Coffee Bowl Hill, we still do exist. We really still do exist. And these areas that you're only handling or only noticing, those are not the only areas that will make you win your seat. I find this is long overdue. You have us here on hold for so long. And you know exactly who is speaking, and you know exactly what you have to do for us in Coffee Bowl Hill. Thank you very much, Shaggy. And Mr. Williams, have a blessed day.
0: All right.

0: Morning time, hello.
1: Shaggy, good morning.
0: Morning.
1: I live in St. John's. And the sign say, welcome to St. John's. Shaggy, let us don't be funny. And I will use that kind of a word. The people are complaining. You definitely see that is a political agenda. This garbage bin has been there for a lot of years, polluting the environment, killing all the marine life, killing all the wildlife. Years ago, there was government of people before who used explosive in the blind rock area. People go know what we're talking about, big rock is in there. Been bombing and blowing up there, jogging stone, dig up the whole estate, selling stone to Guyana, and throw that whole property, tractor mash up. When you watch the Mondo Road, that is from big vehicle before long. The Concord Brooklyn Ridge, water coming down and no drainage. That is a waterlogged area. And nothing has been done. Nobody has done nothing to farm road, to selling road and thinking. Now the thing coming down, what we have to do is fix it. All this energy they're putting into trying to run Renault. Renault don't go nowhere, Renault by the land. And Renault working in Grenada, we have to monitor them, yes, and make sure that they do proper work for the kind of money. We don't know much because it's bill and design and then money. But this thing becoming a funny thing. The garbage bins and the garbage dump right in the road. One side complete full up and they move to the next side and all land in the back this government land. Why the government will take this land and move this down, this ugliness, you know, in the sight of people traversing. Tourists, Grenadians from all parts passing through there for years. Not one man, when I say let's protest, not one man. But now you see a structure going up where they'll be turning it into an industrial area to develop the Grenada. All kind of people saying some kind of a rumor. Who don't live in there? Who never been there? Shut up. And let Renault develop Grenada. You think you want to go back in the days where man walking with mud foot? Have a nice day, Shaggy, and put that in other pipe and smoke it. Are they ready yet?
0: Okay.

0: morning time. Hello.
1: Hello, good morning, Shaggy.
0: Hi, morning.
1: You know, for years, there was a dump in Perseverance, a dump. Not a proper waste disposal. A dump was there. There was leaching into the marine and killing marine life around the area. Nobody protested. Now you have Reno doing that project there. National development takes precedence over personal interests. I mean, come on. Yes, and then talking stupidness about we're not in the days of the PRG. Where this man was all this time to come and open him out about the dumping Perseverance. Reno is doing a proper development and Reno is here to stay.

0: You're live and we good morning.
1: Hello, good morning, Shaggy. I'm just calling to say that Miss St. Andrews will be having a motorcade this afternoon from 3 o'clock from Tivoli to Grenville. Mm. So you can just send it out for me, please. Thanks. Everybody's invited.
0: Miss St. Andrew having a motorcade to showcase herself, right? Getting ready for the pageant? Okay, all right.

0: morning,
1: Shani. Shani, good morning, and how are you this morning?
0: Well, thanks, and you?
1: Okay, great. Shaggy, I would like to say a pleasant good morning to Grenada Karaku and the Pretty Martinique, and I would like to say happy advance emancipation to the whole of Grenada Karaku and Pretty Martinique, and a pleasant morning to the Prime Minister, Honorable Deacon Mitchell, and his ministers. I wish you all well with God's grace and blessings. And Shaggy, I would just like to leave an advice to all the persons that will be taking part in Carnival. No, I'm not a Carnival person. I used to be, but I'm not in that anymore. I just want to leave a message to the youths. Do not go out there with cutlasses and knives and forks to cause fights and to kill one another, because at the end of the day, you have a life ahead of you. I want you all to enjoy yourself. It's a time of festivity. Be mindful that you have a life after. Some of you all may have children to take care of, and you do not want to go behind bars, and then you have to think about, oh, what my child is doing outside, or what my mother is doing outside. Let us leave the cutlasses, the knives, and everything behind, and let us have a wonderful time so that people can see Grenada is a safe place, and let us continue to make Grenada a safe place. Shaggy, I want to wish you a wonderful day. I want to wish you and your family a blessed day, and you enjoy your Carnival if you do take part. So go with God, and all the best. Love you, Grenada. One love. Thank you.
0: Okay. Well, as you know, you should know by now, the RGPF, the Traffic Department of the RGPF, has made a number of traffic

0: Hello? So according to the law, man, no vehicular traffic will be allowed to enter the following areas, all right? Stadium compound from Mungay, Mount Rush direction. Old Fort Public Road from its junction with Lucas Street. Cemetery Hill from its junction with Church Street. Stadium Ring Road from its junction with Mount Rush Public Road in the direction of the Humbug Bridge, all right? So that's no vehicle traffic will be allowed to enter. This is I told you a while ago. The wing is dark and I'm alone. Must be life here no more. Morning time, hello.
1: Yeah, morning, Shaggy.
0: Hi.
1: Yeah, I just want to say big up to the English government for doing such a wonderful work in this country. And I tell them, keep focused, because these guys and them up on the caretaker for NNP of the only chaos these guys and them want to create in the country and drama in the country. And they have to be careful with these guys and them. They want to create, to me, unrest in this green area, because if I need to be peaceful. So I have to tell, be very careful with these guys and them. They want power by any means necessary. They will do anything, when we're talking about anything, to get power in Grenada. Thank you very much, sir.
0: All right.

0: So remember, no parking at the entire ring road around the National Stadium. River Road from its junction with Lacqua Brothers Crematorium to Purcell Lumber Yard. Cherry Hill Public Road from Grenada Welders to its junction with Melville Street. Melville Street from its intersection with Kip Left Roundabout to the exit of Ruby's Gas Station. Cemetery Hill, Mount Rush Public Road. So all the areas will be no parking. Morning time.
1: Morning, Shaggy.
0: Hi.
1: Yeah, Shaggy, I want to just say that the New National Party is a party of peace, love, reconciliation, and unity. Yes, and it's not now, over the years. So I want to say that the NNP continue working for the people, in the interest of the people, whether in opposition or in government. Stand tall. Good morning, Shaggy.
0: All right. Morning. So all the artists, the vendors, police

0: Vehicles will only be allowed to travel on the Fallen Road in one direction as stated. River Road Public Road towards the Call Roundabout. Mount Rush Public Road towards Mungay. Motley Hill towards Sans Souci. Now the intersection of Stadium Ring Road with Mount Rush Public Road towards the direction of the Humbug Bridge, okay? Morning.
1: Good morning, Shaggy. I called to endorse the last speaker, right? And tell that guy who called in and say about the NDC and thing like that, tell him I say, wake up and see what's going on in Grenada. Bye.
0: Okay. So all emergency vehicles will travel along Cemetery Hill, Lucas Street, Church Street, Granitang Road, onto the General Hospital. Hey, speaking about the General Hospital, the nurses, they're having a luncheon today

0: is in need of medical attention overseas and need your financial support. So they're asking you, please, you can pass by the hospital today. They'll be on the hospital compound. Barbecue and salad and what have you, their drinks and just name it. Or you can just pass and give a donation, please. They're asking you. So that will be on the hospital compound today. Just go up there and patronize. Good morning.
1: Hi, good morning.
0: Hi.
1: I called about a week or two ago concerning a drum that was left in the St. Paul's in a drain. And it's blocking. No, there's a lot of mud piping up in that drain. What do you like to happen? There's a little increase in the mosquitoes too. So I really please hope that they will hear me and come and remove that drum in the drain. That has been on about a month or more. So please, I hope somebody, the relevant persons are listening and they would really do something. We're in the rainy seasons and we don't want anything to happen in terms of increasing the mosquitoes and it's just unsanitary, not looking good.
0: Okay.
1: Thank you so much. Well, have a blessed and wonderful weekend.
0: You're most welcome anytime.
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0: Holiday on Saturday, August 1st, 2026. The Grenada Solid Waste Management Authority extends warm wishes to everyone preparing to commemorate the day. While enjoying time with family or just hosting Emancipation Day activities, we encourage everyone to do so in a responsible and environmentally conscious manner. Protecting our surroundings is a shared responsibility, and small actions can make a significant difference in preserving the beauty of our island. We kindly remind everyone to dispose of waste properly by using designated bins, to refrain from littering in public spaces, and to minimize the use of single-use plastics whenever possible. Choosing reusable items and reducing unnecessary waste helps lessen the impact on our environment. The following are changes to the collection schedule for the upcoming Emancipation Day holiday on Saturday, August 1st, 2026. For the people of South St. George, serviced by Evans Integrated Services Limited, please note, garbage collection service will be provided on Emancipation Day commencing from 2 a.m. For the people of South St. George who are serviced by R&R Disposal, garbage collection service will be provided on Emancipation Day 1 hour ahead of the regular scheduled time. Residents in St. David to Hope Pasture Bridge, St. Andrew, serviced by SP Solid Waste Collection Services Limited, there will be no garbage collection service provided on Emancipation Day. Garbage collection for Emancipation Day will be provided on Friday, July 31st, commencing from 12 p.m. And from Hope Pasture Bridge to Moya Bridge Central, St. Andrew, serviced by Pierce Solid Waste Services, garbage collection service for Emancipation Day will be provided 2 hours ahead of the regular scheduled time. Residents of Grenville, serviced by Glen David Environmental Care, garbage collection service for Emancipation Day will be provided 1 hour ahead of the regular scheduled time. Moving now to North St. Andrew and East St. Patrick, service provider for the area, Dickett Environmental Management Services. 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Moving westward, St. Patrick's West, St. Mark, St. John. Contractor for the area, Mitchell's Trucking Company Services. Garbage collection service will be provided on Emancipation Day commencing from 6 a.m. For residents of North St. George, service provider for the area, Southern Waste Management Limited, there will be no changes to the regular garbage collection service provided on Emancipation Day. For the people of the town of St. George, your provider, Rainbow Waste Services, there will be no changes to the regular garbage collection service provided on Emancipation Day. 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Householders are asked to comply with the changes for the Emancipation Day holiday by ensuring that waste is properly bagged and out in time for their collection service. Waste haulers and persons wishing to make use of the landfill are reminded that operation hours are from 7 a.m. to 10:45 a.m. at Perseverance and 7 a.m. to 1 p.m. at Dumfries and Carriacou. If you have any questions or concerns regarding the collection services offered by the GSWME or need information on the contact details for any of our garbage collection contractors, feel free to contact our...
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just begun right here in the morning time. 11 minutes gone past 7 o'clock, man. Mass and more mass. Don't forget tomorrow being a public holiday, right? Emancipation Day on tomorrow. Good morning to all the hard-working folks on the outside. Good morning, Josh. Good morning, Aya. Teacher Wendy, good morning to you. All the business places, the bus operators. Don't forget to go there and support the nurses today as they're trying to raise some much needed funds to have their friend for Walker. Some medical expenses, all right? After they get treatment overseas, so go there and patronize, go there and support.

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I guess we're not staying home, right? And the crew in South Rose here, big up

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1: Today I want to share with you a thought that was sent to me about learning to enjoy what you do not enjoy. Everything in life is not fun. Everything in life is not interesting. There are plenty of things that we have to do even though we do not want to do them. Whether it is going to work, cleaning the house, or helping a friend move, there are things we would prefer not to do. I'm sure there are those of you heading to something now you really do not want to do. The question is, do you take on these tasks with a good or bad attitude? I see and talk to people almost every day who are clearly doing things they do not enjoy. It may be a teller at the bank, the checkout person at the store, or a guy fixing our car. Unfortunately, they are distinctively telegraphing their displeasure to us. Can you distinguish between the people who enjoy what they do and those who do not? How can you tell? It is communicated through their body language. It is written all over their faces. Can you hear it in their voice? The other day I was at a restaurant and the server was clearly having a bad day. Her unpleasant attitude was apparent in the way we were greeted, the look on her face when she took our orders, and the way she interacted with me. It was very, very telling. Let us take a look at two options that were available to the server to determine which one makes much more sense. Option one, she would have a bad attitude, take my order, bring my food, and there I get a bad tip and feel worse. Option two, she could have a good attitude, take my order, bring me my food, and get a good tip and feel better. Regardless of the choice she made, she was going to have to take my order and bring my food. Whatever was bothering her wasn't going to go away with her bad attitude and disposition, nor were the dollars going to start falling from the sky to brighten her day. There was no upside to gain from having a bad attitude. And that is so true, because most of us, we have the bad attitude already and we just think everybody else around us would just get the bad attitude. But that's not helping you and helping anybody. The fact is, her attitude reflect poorly on her and on the restaurant and made for an unpleasant work experience for her co-workers. But perhaps the saddest part of all of this is how her poor choice reflected on her personally. And in so doing, for all of us, we must change the way we think, our own philosophy and our own attitude about our daily life. In this, you need to reflect personally and think that your attitude will help you to have a good day or a bad day. It starts with you, no one else. No one else, but you have to determine if you're going to have a good day or a bad day. And the truth is, your bad day spread faster than your good day. You know that? Think about it. Try and have a good attitude as you go today. Please do. It helps. Smile. Yeah, smile. Even though it's a bad day, smile.
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3: I'm fine, thanks, Jay. 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
3: Yes.
4: Creative House Do It Best. Summer is in full swing. Carnival is almost here. I hope everybody's being safe. Shaggy, right now, I would say we got so many new housewares, arrivals, like, you know, bedding, sheets, your comforters, wow. Pots, pans, all those items you need for a nice summer refresher. I know people have a lot of persons coming in, staying by them, whether you're renting, they're staying by you. You could definitely find those items you need. You need sheets, you need some bedding, you need some curtains, you need a little paint. You can definitely find it at Creative House Do It Best. Those who play in the Juve, we got helmets, we got chains, right? We got glue guns and glue sticks if you need it for your costume, right? So we got items, right? So not because I call Creative Do It Best hardware, home goods. Yeah, no, we're still in the carnival jam. We're still there. You can definitely check us out. We got items that you need. And there's a lot of person, Shaggy, been coming in. I guess people are still getting their places ready for visitors. So it's not too late. And we are fully stocked, got the items you may need to have your place ready.
3: That's
4: for
3: right.
4: Carnival.
3: I love that. We have everything you will need to make that jab look.
4: Yes. We got, we have the oil paint, black oil paint. We have, if you like it matte, we have. If you like it shiny, we have. We have spray paint. We got the helmet. We got the chain. Right? Everything but the horns, right? So you can definitely check us out. We have you covered in that aspect for the costumes, the glue guns, and the glue sticks. Actually, I haven't been to the store, Shaggy. I've been on vacation, so I'm just back.
3: Right.
4: But last time I was there, we had glue guns and glue sticks. But trust me, it goes so fast. Like, one day and one person passes by and buys it up all. So when I last checked, we had, hopefully we still do. You can always check it out on our website, creativedoitbest.com, to see if we have any in stock. And as I said, we got all the items, the cleaning supplies, right? You know, a lot of cleaning happening now before and after Carnival. We have in the stick vacuums, they also turn into a hand vacuum that you can use, like, you know, get in between your couch, get in those small places, do a little cobwebbing with it. You can even use it in your car. So it's really a multi-purpose tool. We've got a couple options from different brands in the store, different price ranges. So the stick vacuum, really handy. I love that purchase. I think the one I got, there's only two left. Well, that was when I was there before vacation.
3: Wow.
4: But again, we do have other options. We got about maybe six different types of the stick vacuum. So you got some options available. And we do have the regular vacuums, the corded ones also, if you're looking for that as an option. We still have those available. Plenty storage, plenty storage, all different types of storage, under the bed storage, big crate storage, so many different options for storage. I love the under the bed ones. I just got another two. They're really handy, and you get to hide them under the bed, right? So you put what you need to store, slide it under the bed. They have wheels, so it's easy to roll out, to roll back in. And get, you know, create, make your place nice and neat. plenty organization in terms of different baskets and different holders. We even have organizers for the fridge. So you can definitely come and get yourself together, get your place together, because there's nothing like walking into your home, your apartment, your house, and it being nice and neat and together and looking good. It makes you feel good.
3: Ah, that's right, man. I love that. Creative for Do It Best. You roll it in and you could roll it out. Makes it easy for you.
4: Yes, Shaggy. So we are here. Of course, you know, our hardware. We got hardware. We got power tools. Mm-hmm. We have tiles. I believe we have some tiles on sale that are on sale right now with some mosaic tiles. And a couple of different options of tiles are on sale. They're 40% off. We do have a couple of deals throughout the store, items that are 30% off. Just look for the sticker on the item. I know we have some glass vases that are 40% off. So there are some deals happening in the store. Just browse around. You'll see them, or you can ask the sales associates what are the deals we have when you come on in. So we got something for everyone.
3: We got something for everyone, and parking is never a problem.
4: Parking is never a problem.

0: A new arrival, Shaggy, that just came is a lawnmower, right? So, of course, we have weed eaters, but we've decided to introduce the lawnmower. We've had a couple of customers ask us for it. Mm-hmm. 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Mm-hmm. We are open every day, Monday to Sunday. Just to say, we will be closed. I'll remind you guys next week, we will be closed on Carnival Monday, but we will be open on Carnival Tuesday for limited hours. We're going to be open from 10 to 3 p.m., limited hours on Carnival Tuesday. Believe it or not, Carnival Tuesday is such a busy day for us, Shaggy. Listen, the stores be packed.
1: Really? Carnival Tuesday?
0: Carnival Tuesday,
1: wow.
0: Yes.
1: Wow.
0: Yes, it is actually a very busy day for us, but we will be closed on Carnival Monday. Mm-hmm. And this, Shaggy, is actually the only public holiday that we open on. Is Carnival Tuesday. Mm-hmm. We do we do get a lot of requests open on that day. We have to remember we have the SGU students also starting school.
1: Yeah.
0: They're first time to Grenada, a lot of them coming in, and they're getting the hang of the island. So, of course, we try to do the best for all of our customers.
1: Beautiful, beautiful, beautiful. So don't forget Carnival Tuesday. You can check them out. And I guess that's a nice way to shop. It's more like a Sunday shopping.
0: It is. And the supermarket is open. So, of course, you know, persons come down to Spiceland Mall. Well, Spiceland Mall is open. I mean, the supermarket's open. We're open. That side of the mall is open. Usually a couple food places might open also, believe it or not. The mall is active, you know, mm-hmm. So you can definitely come down Spiceland Mall. We're in a great location. I always say that one-stop shop. You want to do your banking, you need to get your groceries, you need to look after your house, get mm-hmm. some things from your house. Come on down. We are here. Creative House is here. You come, you park, and take a walk around.
1: And it's absolutely free.
0: Absolutely free, yes. Parking is not a problem. Mm-hmm. And parking has become such a problem, right? it has become a problem. It actually is, right? So many places with no parking or very limited parking. But mm-hmm. Spiceland Mall, Creative Falls Do It Best, you have parking. You don't have to worry about that. Come on down. We are open. We'll be open shortly at 9 a.m. during the week. We do 9 to 7 p.m. Just yesterday, Shaggy, mm-hmm. I was talking to my nail girl, actually, and she was like, oh, she wants to get this, but she don't have the time. We close. And I said, what do you mean? She said, but y'all close at 5. I said, no. We close at 7 since when? Since always, right?
1: That's right.
0: We close at 7 p.m. during the week exactly for that reason, mm-hmm, right? Mm-hmm. So that you can come after work. Right? There's no need to hustle, no need to try and run away during your lunchtime or sneak off or, right? Listen,
1: no.
0: You can come after work. We're open till 7 p.m. during the week. Our 5 p.m. closing is only on Sunday, right?
1: Right.
0: So Saturday is 9 to 6 and Sunday is 10 to 5. But so, during the week, 9 to 7 p.m.
1: So she has no excuse right now.
0: No excuse. She was like, what? That means I come in tomorrow. I said, yes.
1: Yeah, exactly. Jay, you know anything you thought we missed this morning?
0: I just want to remind everyone again, Creative Falls Do It Best. As I said, we got some deals going on in the store with some tiles and other items, glass vases. Right now, if you need anything for your home, get in that apartment together, get in that house together. We are fully stocked in curtains, bedding, housewares, pots, cutlery, whatever you may need, right? Come down, talk to us. We'll help you out with your project. And, of course, we'll be open shortly, right? And we are doing Monday to Friday, 9 a.m. to 7 p.m., Saturday, 9 to 6, and Sunday, 10 to 5.
1: Beautiful. Jared, once again, thank you, thank you, thank you so very much.
0: Thank you, Shaggy. You have a great day. All the listeners of WFM, enjoy your Friday and have a great weekend.
1: All right. Wishing you the same, you and the entire team.
0: Take care.
1: All right.
2: 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I like it. I love it.
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0: for packages, contact Brendan on the bus terminal at 473-418-9084 or Young Sound at 473-456-8912. 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
1: Grenada, are you ready for the most epic cool down after Spice Mass? 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

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This is the event that keeps the carnival spirit alive. The final celebration. 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

just to remind you, the Grenada Airport Authority advises passengers that ongoing roadwork being undertaken along the Morris Bishop Highway may result in traffic delay. So when traveling to the Morris Bishop International Airport, departing passengers are strongly encouraged to plan your journey accordingly and arrive at the airport at least 3 hours before the scheduled departure time, all right? To allow sufficient time for travel, check-in, security screening, and boarding. The Grenada Airport Authority thank passengers and airport users for their patience, understanding, and continued cooperation.

Don't forget the Taste of Spice Food Festival by Blessed Sacrament Church in Grand Anse. Yeah, that'll be tomorrow, Emancipation Day at the church grounds by the beach, all right, from 11 o'clock tomorrow morning. But you know, it's going to be nice. From the time I reach in the party. Hey, don't forget today, the St. Matthew Arisi Church. The Grand Harvest today at the church grounds in Broch Grove for a big parish from 1 o'clock this afternoon. DJ Smiley will be there giving you all the great vibes, all right? So you check that out. Take your time. Also, the Holy Spirit Catholic Church, the one in Shantymel, St. Patrick. They have the Grand Harvest and Dance today at the Shantymel Arisi School Ground from 2 o'clock this afternoon. DJs Eric and John Boy. Don't forget there will be a bashment and games for the kids, all right? So you know, you check that out. Don't forget the dance also starts at 9 o'clock this evening. Tomorrow, the Our Lady of the Rosary Church, Concord. They have it on the Concord Hardcore tomorrow from 12 o'clock. DJ Cameron Graphic Songs will be there. But you know, once this service, what to expect, all right? Lots of good stuff. I give me, touch me, hold me, squeeze me. In this spot, I like it. In this spot, I love it. Touch me. Also, the Good Shepherd, the Good Shepherd RC Church. Yeah. That's the one in Pity Bakai, all right? Harvest tomorrow from 1 o'clock tomorrow afternoon. Cakes and ice cream and plants and veggies and a whole lot of good stuff, music and entertainment for everybody. So that will be tomorrow. Also tomorrow will be the St. Joseph Chapel, Florida, St. John. The Harvest. Tomorrow, stand from 12 noon. If you need more information, you can call 419-2372.

0: 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I like it. I love it. Don't forget, access granted. Just spend $10 or more. Squeeze me. In Daily Pick 3, Daily Cash 1, just like that, man. 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Access granted. Hello,
1: good
0: morning.
1: Blessings, good morning. Hi. The fast man, quickly, quickly. Everyone else listening here and beyond, the blessings. Jeannie Patterson, aka Gigi of Mount Rushing St. George. So, Mommy Keisha and Daddy, I'm there, Danny Thomas, and your other little thing. Grandparents, everybody. Kelisa Joseph, aka Kelly of La Poitrine in St. Andrew. From Mommy, Delisa, and all the other family members. Delisa, Kelly, what? Daddy's Kelly, and all the others. All you do things for Kelisa. Rihanna, Jeffrey of Los Angeles, Johnny St. Andrew. Well, you all know the number. So the Jeffrey family, make it extra special. Tanti Tati and all the others in the Big Apple. Good morning. Tilani Alexander, KT of Lafayette in St. Andrew. Wherever you are, T, I hope the Alexander family make it special. My niece, Portia Jones, good morning. Giovanni Knight of Grand Lake in St. Andrew. Wherever you are, enjoy it. So, mommy and your brother, Javery and all the others are Javery, make it special. Brent Bane, AK20 boy of Rosalie St. Patrick. Enjoy your birthday too. The Bane family do thing. John Edwards of River Charlie in St. Patrick. Enjoy it. Sheena Benjamin of Govet State, wherever you are, Mommy Stephanie and Sister Shiva, and all you know, do things. Bob Marterine of Boyd and St. Andrew, children, grandchildren, all you make it special. Junior Philip of St. James, resides at Moncton also. So, Mommy, I'm the petal morning. Your only brothers and sisters, all you link up. Tamisha Harriman, aka Trisha, in the Big Apple, wherever you are, Son Christian saying hi, and all the others, John Harriman, whatever family is. Christopher Steele, aka Crystal, at Don Four Minutes, St. Andrew. Christopher, wherever you are, now you're on the bus, Crystal. Say, probably on Crystal, but give him some extra love today. So, Christopher, enjoy it, all the daughter, the son, all the other family members, wherever they are, sending you some extra love. All who know Crystal, big him up today. Rosalind Kane, aka Order of Saber Heading St. David, wherever, enjoy it. Daigo Peters, aka Venezuelan Coast Guard of Pearl. So, your sons and your daughters, say hi. And special love from Mr. Posman. I think that's your brother. Mr. Posey, good morning. You know, link up. Richard Simon, wherever you enjoy it. Theodora Peters, Essential Guava State, wherever you are, enjoy your day too. Special lady. And Brandon and Chad, I think that's your sons. Police Officer Ronnie Frame, aka Cooley of Chantibelli, St. Patrick, wherever you are. Family members saying hi and hello. And the people of the Cocoa Valley crew, want to big you up too. Blessings to them. Luana Philip, PMP in Canada, Mommy Leah and the sisters and grandmother Jocelyn Philip and all the others saying hi and hello. Miss Jocelyn, good morning to you and boy. Annette and Annette Paul, they are twin of Business and David. So cousin saying hi and hello and all the other family members. Miss Teresa Jacob, good morning. How you do? Wherever you are. Cherry Gary in Canada, Miss Molly Monroe and family. Oh, well, Miss Molly Monroe gone, so I guess well, my condolences to you and your mommy's passing, and I guess you are in Grenada now. So wherever you are, Cherry, enjoy your special day. Nezra Antoine Jeremiah of Oregon resides at Montu in St. George. So the children saying hi, Mommy Althea, and all the brothers and sisters, everybody. Patrick Thomas of Hope in St. Andrew, a prison officer. So Dorinda, wishing you well. Shauna Rogers, aka Shanti Shauna of Subis in St. Andrew, enjoy it. Lawton Roberts, aka Solo of Fontenoy in St. George. Wherever you are, enjoy your day. Cousin Winston Philip, you know him well. Aka Zamo, say hi. Jerry Alexis of Mount Morris in St. George. Mommy, that's Santi Merlin, and all the other family members saying hi, hello. And your son, Jeremiah. And Patsy. Some people say, boy. Some people say, Amade, or I say, Amade, whatever is his name. Patsy, Amade, Amade, whatever. Willis in St. George. So, Miss Patsy, you know the pronunciation. The daughter, Keita, and all the other family members sending you some love. So, all who are celebrating him today, enjoy it. Happy 31st wedding anniversary to Steve and Sandra Morass of Carrie and St. Andrew. Happy 15th wedding anniversary to Roll and Stacey and Harris of Granda. And Catherine, Miss Janice and Miss Eliza Murray and Sarah. All of them sending me some love. And happy 31st, 2nd wedding anniversary to Gabriel and Mary Thomas of Black Bay, St. John. 31. Today's the 31st in truth. Come on, 31st. So hope the couples enjoy the day, and God bless you to bless you with many more years of togetherness. And everyone, don't forget, well, Shag said we have it already. And jabbing on the mountain at the courts in the Palms, to Moloa capital. So everyone is invited. So Mr. Dillian Walters, all the others in the WFM family, Selected Muscles, everybody, I wish you all a blessed day and a blessed weekend too. All the best, friends. Have
0: all
1: a
0: right,
1: nice
0: baby,
1: day
0: take
1: again.
0: Care of yourself and enjoy the weekend yourself. Well, this is where we lock it down for today. 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So take care of yourself, and God bless everybody. Michael, up next.

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Good morning, Grenada, Caribbean. Good morning to the rest of the Caribbean. Good morning to the rest of the world. Happy Friday to you all. I want to especially big up my friends in Toronto, boy. Yeah, how you guys are doing? I met some friends last night. They came out to where I usually do karaoke and said, we came here specifically to see you. We wanted to see you. We wanted to see how much we appreciate your program. Well, I appreciate you as well. And yeah, I was informed that we have a serious following in Canada. So to all our Canadian followers, good morning to you. Yeah, you're getting an honorable mention this morning. But anyway, it's Friday. It is the last day of July. So happy Friday to everybody. It's also the end of the month. Yeah, so today, you know, people are supposed to have a little something in their pocket. All the dough spend all in her. All the dough gamble all in her. All the dough give away all in her. All the dough lose all in her. Because I could imagine a carnival without a little thing in your pocket. That could be real frustrating. Yes, I want to spot them bees. And then school opens in September, so this might be the last pay you're getting before school reopens. So you want to make sure that you have a little something to buy the children's school uniform, the children's books. So you, listen, if you have to squeeze on anything, don't squeeze on that. Squeeze on how much you drink. Squeeze on how much party you go on, your bad spend. Squeeze on how much you're spending on any things that you don't need. Squeeze on them things, right? Don't wait until the end of the month come, and then you have to squeeze. You can't buy the children's socks. You can't buy the little shoes. Try not to go back to school with the same old bag that you know wasn't good. You don't want that, right? You might feel it's okay, but what kind of situation are you putting a child in, right? So think about all of that before you start dishing all cash today and for the next couple of days. I beg. All you are, beg.

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And then we're going to take the pace up a little bit as we progress into the day. So kick back, relax yourselves, and let us take care of you, okay?

0: Innocent people say you come good day, boy. 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
1: My God.
0: The man just sitting down listening to his own song playing.

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You'll have vibes, you'll have liquor. Quite a couple of events that's coming up. We have Sunday, August 2nd, the traditional mass that's taking place at Victoria St. Mark from 3 p.m. On Thursday, August 6th, Majestic Thursday. Then Friday, August 7th, you know that's Bacchanal Friday, right? And the groove, that's the Groovy and Power Monarch. Saturday, August 8th, Fantastic Saturday. We refer to it as Panorama. Sunday, August 9th, the Mardi Gras. Monday, August 10th. Well, that's where it all takes place, right? You got Juve, you got the pageant, you got the Monday Night Mass. Tuesday, August 11th, the Parade of the Band. Which is your favorite? Finding Monday is mine. I appreciate the pageants and the Monday Night Mass. And I like to go out and watch Juve. And I doesn't jump up in band and thing because, you know, me and the old oil, we don't have friends, so I just dress up in white. Right? So Juve morning for years, you'll see me in white. You know why, right? I wanted to realize I'm not trying to be black. Yeah, something about that old all of my skin, boy. That make my blood cool. But to each his own, right? Well, I like to see people enjoy themselves, you know, and just be free and mellow themselves and indulge in our culture. Yeah, I like to stand up and watch. So when all you see me, say hi from a distance. Look how I put that on my skin. We're all going to tie up.

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0: identity. 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Come witness the dynamic dancers from Agape Ministry, live music from Tivoli Catholic Choir, Rema Worship Team, drumming from Lion Pride, Tivoli Drummers, Rastafarian Groups, and from Jabali, performers from Tobago. It's a family event. Come, let's celebrate the freedom fought for by our ancestors.
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0: to the streets. We keep playing your favorite artists.
1: Everybody know I got the end. Yeah, yeah, I'm a, hey, yeah.

0: So, my friends, we are getting ready for a conversation. I have somebody on the line there. Yes. I have somebody online to accommodate the conversation with me, and we are going to be talking about the Junior Soca Mona. Online is Miss Rhea Burke, and she's with IMA Grenada. Good morning to you, and welcome.
1: Good morning, Michael. Thank you for that. Thank you. Good morning. How are you doing?
0: I am doing fine. How are you?
1: I'm good. I'm excited. Tonight is Junior... Oh, I was about to say Power Soca Monarch. You know, tonight is Junior Soca Monarch, so we're excited over here.
0: Yes. Well, it's power for the juniors, isn't it?
1: It is. And let me tell you, persons probably think it's just the young people, man. It's not that. But boy, let me tell you, that energy on the ground, you would swear it's Fantastic Friday.
0: Yes. I know what you're talking about. I've seen it myself. I've seen the development of it over the last couple of years. And every year been getting bigger and bigger, better, more interesting. The young ones, they are putting in a lot more work. There's a lot more support behind them. And IMA Grenada, I think you guys have done a remarkable job in seeing the potential of such an event and getting involved.
1: Yes, indeed. And we must say hats off to Lunaspark and Electrify before I even go any further. They've really put so much into this show for the last how much years, and the children, the young artists, they've really been benefiting from that.
0: Right.
1: So we must say hats off to them.
0: Right. So from your own perspective and from your line of sight and from the perspective of IMA, what is it that made you guys feel like it was important to be a part of this event and support it in the way that you are doing?
1: Well, we like to say these days that IMA is synonymous with youth development in Grenada. Anything you hear, sports, education, anywhere you hear young people are involved, IMA is also there. So we believe in investing in young people. And so shows and events, initiatives like the Junior Soca Monarch, or even the Calypso Monarch that passed last night, the Junior Calypso Monarch, we were also a sponsor of that.
0: Mm-hmm.
1: They provide like an incredible platform for young talent to develop. Their confidence, their creativity, even to learn how to express themselves. It's not just about music. It's about giving the youth an opportunity to discover their potential, you know, to celebrate their culture, our culture.
0: Right. So that's good. So that's the immediate benefit and what you guys see out of it. But what's the long term benefit here? What are you guys are hoping to accomplish, you know, in the long run, in that hidden agenda, so to speak?
1: Yeah. Well, we see them building more life skills, because behind every performance, Michael, is a child that developed dedicated time to writing, to rehearsing, in many instances, overcoming stage fright, and they learn the value of commitment and hard work in that way. We also see families, teachers, their mentors, communities coming together to support them, and that's second to none, you know. Beyond the competition, the Monarch helps them to nurture their confidence, their leadership skills, their teamwork, their resilience. And what people don't see is the hard work that is put in behind the scenes leading up to the competition as well. Because, and again, we have to commend Lunaspark and Electrify, because they really properly educate and empower the young artists. They do workshops and studio sessions, so they really do build these young artists for the future as well-rounded citizens and artists.
0: Right. Good stuff. So I mean, there are a lot of events I feel like that are out there that seems like needs a little support. But whenever I see a business like IMA invest in an event, I like to think they're in it for the long haul.
1: Right, of course.
0: There must be something, as you mentioned, preservation. There must be something in there that you guys are trying to preserve. And I can speak to the importance of the preservation. And hence I believe Lunaspark and Electrify got involved in the Junior Soca Monarch. You may not know, you might not be, maybe or may not, that we used to compete together, Junior Soca Monarch.
1: Are you going to tell me that you and Mikey used to perform? I know something.
0: Yes. Well, that's good.
1: I've seen some pictures even, you know.
0: Right. So all of us competed in the same event, and that used to be a lot of work for us. And when I say a lot of work and commitment, man, we used to sometimes tell our, well, I know for me and my brother, But we are different anyway. But we would say that we're spending the night by whom after we came from practicing the night after one, after two. You know where we're sleeping?
1: Right.
0: We're sleeping behind people's house. We're sleeping on the beach. We're sleeping all over the place, and our mother thinks we are comfortable in somebody's house. That's the level of commitment that we put into it. You know what I mean? And there was that healthy competition, you know, between us guys. You know, Looney Spark Electrify, Mr. Killer, Otis Celestine, you know, Akima Paul, Little Natty at the time as well. It was a host of us, right? And after a while, it died. It died. Yeah. And a big chunk of what we look forward to and what some people look forward to, you know, during Carnival time, which was that Junior Soca Monarch, that went away, you know.
1: Exactly.
0: So I'm pretty sure through Looney Spark and Electrify's lens, they saw that had a vast negative impact. So they needed to preserve that. So you know, for the event in itself, I know that Looney Spark and Electrify understand importance, and they are going to put their all into it, as we've seen over the years. But for you guys, what did you see? I mean, you spoke of a lot of things that I can pick out, but it's like you single-handedly pull this thing out because this is one of, if nothing else, what you wanted to preserve.
1: Exactly. It's all the things that you just said, Michael. It's also we saw it as a safe space. It's an inspiring space that young people can participate in. You know, there's so much happening in the world now. And so to see that be a platform, an option for the young people, we wanted to delve into that immediately.
0: Mm-hmm.
1: You know, they don't have that type of, we don't want to say it across the board, but they don't have so many opportunities presented like this these days, as you said. So we saw this as an opportunity to help the future artists, because we're not just thinking about today, we're thinking about tomorrow.
0: Yeah.
1: It's not just about, you know, well, these artists, whatever they're doing today. Think about Grenada's culture for next year, for the years after that, the next generation. What are they going to have when it's their turn? We need to pass on. So it starts with the youth, and that's what we're trying to do here.
0: Right. That's good. And I really do hope that other businesses out there and investors, you know, they are taking an example from you guys and, you know, just kind of thinking too where you spend your monies and why you spend your monies there, you know?
1: Exactly. Well, culture is one of our greatest assets, you know, and we have to actively make that investment to preserve it.
0: That's
1: and we
0: it.
1: See the value in that, and, you know, so we try to ensure that traditions continue to thrive through the next generation in that way. It really is important, that corporate sponsorship, it really is important to make these opportunities more accessible and to allow more children to be able to participate, you know, regardless of their background and whatnot.
0: Lovely. Appreciate you guys for that. So what can we expect? I mean, you gave us a little idea. I mean, I wonder who's trending and who are you guys looking forward to seeing? Because they probably might be the youngest but bravest or somebody. You know, what can we expect? What's going to make that night memorable? Well, tonight, actually.
1: You can expect everything. I tell you, from the energy to the stage presence to the vibes. Michael, that show gives everything. And just to see, even apart from the artists, is to also see the children on the ground, in the audience, and they supporting so much. And I'm telling you, I said it early on, but I really do. I'm telling you, it feels like Fantastic Friday. You know, you experience and you hear that vibrant energy of Spice Mask through these young artists. And the thing is with Junior Soca Monarch too, it really does act like a launching pad for a lot of these young artists, because you've heard names like Shaquan, Black Barbie. They are now participating in the General Soca Monarch. You know, so when you come, you don't just see just a few children on the stage, and, you know, it's a serious performance, it's a serious competition, and there's so much that happens there. And I can't even just pinpoint one thing to let you look forward to. You need to look forward to everything on that night, or tonight.
0: Well said. So that is at the Progress Park. Tickets for the children are still $25, and adults still $35?
1: Yes, and just so that people know, the tickets were being sold at York Sneaker, Shauna's Bar and Grill, Shai's Bar, Instel Swag, and Seven's Bar, and also St. Andrew's Pharmacy. You can also get it. And I just wanted to let people know as well, there's a Sunday from 3 to 6 p.m. before the showtime at 7. if you wanted to bring out your young children, you know, they can come have a good time before the show time at 7 as well.
0: Right, right.
1: Mm-hmm. Okay. And just to know, the tickets are also more at the door.
0: Yeah, yeah. Mo's mm-hmm. always at the door, you know. Mo's is a good and loyal gatekeeper.
1: We don't want people to come surprise saying that we stay on the radio at 25 and 35.
0: Right. No, you're so right. You're so right. Yeah, Mo is at the door. Yeah. All right. So, any final thoughts before you leave? And make sure when the event finishes, you know, bring a couple of them by me. Now, let me have a chat. I want to talk to them about the experience.
1: Yeah, of course. So we'll talk to Lunisa and Electrify about that immediately to ensure that happens. You know, we want them to get that spotlight, the artist.
0: Yes.
1: But we want to just congratulate every participant from now for their hard work and their courage. You know, we thank their parents, their teachers, the organizers, Lunisa and Electrify, the supporters who continue to encourage them. Because even before leading up to tonight, they've done so much already. So we're already congratulating them, and we look forward to celebrating another outstanding show tonight. You know, we're encouraging everyone, the family and the wider public, to come out, support these young artists, celebrate them tonight, and let's come have a good time. Just to say again, it's the Junior Soca Monarchs tonight at Progress Park. Showtime is at 7 p.m. You don't want to miss it, I'm telling you.
0: All right. Well, thank you so much for coming and, you know, just reminding us of the event. And I hope that you have a good rest of your day. And I'll be seeing
1: you
0: tonight.
1: Thank you, Michael. Thank you for having me. Pardon?
0: I said I'll be seeing you tonight.
1: We'll be seeing you tonight.
0: Yes.
1: I wouldn't even say have a good time, because I already know you're going to end the hunt.
0: You already know me. All righty then. Well, take care of yourself, right?
1: All right. Have a good day.
0: You too. Okay. So, folks, we've been speaking there with Ms. Aria Burke. It's all about the Junior Soca Monarch tonight, Progress Park. The Looney Spark and Electrify Junior Soca Monarch. I need to add that in there. And congratulations, Looney Spark and Electrify, man. Early bird tickets for the children, 25, adults, 35, and more at the door. You can get them at their regular

West Box and Andrew. All of the songs that you've heard after the discussion, they are all from participants of the Junior Soca Monarch. So you guys can already get an appreciation for the level of vibes that you'll be getting there at Progress Park tonight.

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This is the event that keeps the carnival spirit alive. The final celebration. The encore.

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1: Yo, the inside for what? Want to listen to that tune closely. Listen to this, eh?

0: nicely.
1: You understand? Understand? The next destination is a fit, 'cause I need a bit, yo.
0: And I want to send an appeal to all the managers.

0: asking again. We're not gonna ask again.
1: I'm like, hey, yeah.
2: I don't know about you, but I hope that they're free.
3: From your home to the office to the streets, we keep.

0: nice ladies in the studio with me. You guys find me a little quiet, right? Yeah, you know I like to talk already. Especially when there's nice ladies in the studio. That real talk, you understand me? When I was a little boy, people used to say, boy, you real at chat. Yeah, well, guess what? I grew up with the chat. Anyway, they are Miss Amanta and Miss Anisha. And one of them, and that's Anisha, she is the owner of Mega, the band. And Amanta, she is the manager. We're going to talk about who is Mega. What are they about? So good morning, ladies, and
1: good
0: welcome.
1: Morning.
2: Good morning.
1: Thanks for having us.
0: It is a pleasure. Thank you very much for coming out to WeFM and talking to us about your band.
1: Thank you.
0: So I've heard it been mentioned, but not too deep. Mega the band. Mm-hmm. Who is Mega the band? Tell me about that.
1: So Mega the band was created in 2025. And we just got everything started, and we have launched in Grenada March 2026. So It's brand new. Mega means majestic essence of Grenada's ambiance, and we're just trying to add a little bit more flavor to the Caribbean culture and also the Grenadian culture as well.
0: Right. Yeah. So that's what Mega means, majestic essence of Grenada's ambiance.
1: Yes.
0: Right.
1: Yes.
0: So help me understand how you are going to be bringing that to life in a mass band.
1: So with our mass band, we have the ambiance of Grenada, jab, and you know, just being able to enjoy Grenada in a whole. So we have five sections, which is Metamorphosis, and we have Celestial.
2: We have Ochre.
1: We have Venera, Bloom, and
2: Venera,
1: and yeah.
0: So okay, let me see if I get it right. So you guys have Orchid, Metamorphosis, Bloom, Celestial, and Vera, and Vienna.
1: Venera.
0: Yes.
1: Venera.
0: Yes. Okay, all kind of words came in my head.
1: Yeah.
0: All right, so that's a total of six or five sections?
1: Five sections.
0: Total of five sections.
1: Yes.
0: I believe both for both men and women.
1: So we are more gearing for, so we have two sections which are considered for male as well, which is Celestial and Metamorphosis.
0: Right.
1: But the others are more for feminine side, florally, sexy side.
0: I want to play that band with so many women. What's the way to say? Can I get that? You want a package? Most of the night, you want a package? Because
1: Of course.
0: Okay, so you guys are on the road on what day?
1: Yes, so we're on the road for both days. So we're going to be doing Monday wear. That's with the swimsuit and everything. And then we have Monday night mass and we have fancy mass.
0: That is so nice.
1: Yeah.
0: All right, so where can I get a glimpse? You know, so that I can determine whether or not this is something that can fit this body.
1: So we do have our social media website. Where we do have Instagram and Facebook as well, but more so heavy on the Instagram side, which is at Mega the Band. And you could go in there, click on our Playmass account, and just go in and just browse the costumes. All the prices have different, you know.
0: Yeah, different ranges of price.
1: All sections have different prices. So you could just go in there and see. We have a limited amount of costumes left, so hurry on down. So yeah,
0: what kind of impact if you want to have on the road itself, you know, what when people see your band passing, what sort of impact, what do you want to see on their faces, or what are you expecting on their faces?
1: So what am I expecting? I remember when I was a child, right, being on the road and then just seeing especially the kids and how beautiful the costumes are, and just having everyone, oh my god, can I take a picture with you, stuff like that. I just want to bring that happiness to the Grenadian public and also to the diaspora, for people that's coming in and people that's looking at us on TV.
0: Right.
1: So I want to make that impact along with all the other bands that's going to be there. So it's not just my band, right?
0: Yeah.
1: It's all the other bands. So I just want to be able to, you know, create that experience as well.
0: Yeah. That's a good thought. I have those feelings as well. I have those memories as well. Standing on the lands, you know, and just
1: watching everybody. It's amazing. I love it.
0: Yeah, some you run to take pictures with, and there's some you run back into your house from.
1: Yeah.
0: You remember the dog mass and all of that?
1: I remember. Yeah. And the Veco and stuff, just running away from them. Yeah. But it was great times. Yeah.
0: So it's good that you try to create one where the children will run to it and try to take pictures.
1: Yes, definitely.
0: And you know, there are so many of the bands out there, right? Mm-hmm. As a reveler, why should they choose to be a part of Mega versus any of the other bands?
1: So we decided that we're going to treat all of our masqueraders as VIP. Mm-hmm. No one is not going to be excluded from VIP. So when you join with Mega, you will be treated as such. Everyone is VIP.
0: Everyone is VIP.
1: Yes. Uh-huh. Everyone is VIP.
0: So I'm taking that. So that is the difference. That's what to look
1: that
0: forward
1: is the
0: to.
1: Difference. Correct. And from moving this year into next year and, you know, forward, everyone will be VIP.
0: Yeah. What has been the reception so far? What would you say?
1: Honestly, it has been...
0: It's new, so it might take
1: new,
0: some time to catch
1: of
0: on.
1: Of course. Mm-hmm. Yeah, it's new. But we had some positive response. We have a good crowd. As my first year, we have a really good crowd. So with that good crowd, I'm not really looking for a large number. I'm just looking to create quality. You know what I mean? And with quality, it will be everyone will have a great experience. Yeah. Just the experience on the road. And with that's where it's going to get bigger and better. And then the quality will stay. And then we'll just... It's a family.
2: Right, yeah.
0: You speak a certain language when you speak about this band. Where are you from?
1: I am from Grenada, Guave, to be precise.
0: Well. Most of you that was coming.
1: Guave, to be precise.
0: Listen to me, man. You know, I mean, Guave people just know how to do
1: I'm
0: it.
1: I'm telling you. I'm telling you. We do.
0: We are people of class.
1: Yes.
0: You know, we're not just doing this for the show. Right? Yeah. We're doing this to make sure people have a good experience.
1: A good time.
0: And we're in this for the long haul.
1: And we're in it for the long haul.
0: I'm going to drop it now. Oh, my God. Anyway, so Miss Amanda.
2: Yes.
0: I mean, she's a beautician, folks. If you could have seen her, you know she's a beautician. How's the experience for you? You know, just this is new to both of you, and you are the manager, you know, so your hands must be filled, you know.
2: Yes.
0: Putting all the pieces together. Yes. And what's that experience like for you?
2: It's a wonderful experience. Mm-hmm. I am from Brooklyn, New York. Mm-hmm. So to be able to come back home, this is my home.
0: Right.
2: So to be able to come back home and just to spread the love in Grenada and then give something back to Grenada. And that's the culture back in Carnival.
0: Right.
2: So as Anisha said, the jab, the pretty mass, the experience to say, I want to come and take a picture with you and so forth. Mm-hmm. That's everything to me.
0: Right. That's good. that's really good. And I hope you guys keep your word to give me and Muscle Up package so we can have a good time on the road with you guys. Yes. All right. So any final thoughts? Like, where can we, I mean, you mentioned going onto your Instagram and your Facebook and whatever to probably see the costumes and you can purchase a costume from online as well. But in the very instance where, you know, somebody's not so tech savvy, you know, I mean, you should not be, you're not tech savvy, but you're kind
2: of yes.
0: But just for anybody who prefers having a conversation, is there a number that they can call?
1: Yes. But we could be reached at 347-893-4605. And also, you could also send a message on our IG page, and we're always going to be there to answer any questions promptly as possible. So it doesn't matter, it might take 2 hours, but try not to make it a 2-hour thing. But due to the season, we're so busy, but we always have someone to respond to any questions that anyone has.
0: So any final thoughts from any one of you as we prepare to wrap up?
1: No, that's it. Thank you for having us here. And we do have 2 Monday night packages to give out for anyone. So it's going to be on your discretion.
0: You're sure about that? She wants me to give away 2 packages at my discretion. Well, you know I'm very discreet. So should I open up the lines or how you want to do that? I mean, after you left, you would think I was going to be able to give that away. How were you thinking about doing that?
1: I don't know.
2: Have about 2-3 questions.
0: Mm-hmm.
2: Okay.
0: All right.
2: So we're going to give away 2 Monday night packages as well as 1 male full experience, Mega experience.
1: And also a female.
2: And also
1: costume,
2: a female, yes.
0: All right. So
2: all you have to do is go on the Mega page on Instagram. You're going to click on Play Mask and then you're going to sign up and register as well as to get in contact with Anisha and I via Phone number?
1: 347-893-4605.
0: That is going to be ringing off the hook today.
2: Yeah. My contact number is 646-904-1714.
0: Right.
2: So there's the two contact numbers as well as the Instagram DM messages.
0: Mm-hmm.
2: One of the questions, what does MEGA stand for?
0: And that's online, or you want to do that now? I just want to be clear. You want to do that?
1: If we have the time, can we do it quickly?
3: Yeah.
1: And how many bands, how many sections we have. And that's it, quick.
0: Yes. All right. So here, that's very, very easy.
1: Yeah.
0: Anybody can give us a call. There is one male, right?
1: Yes.
0: And one for Monday night or two for Monday night?
1: So we have two for Monday night right here. And then we have a full experience, one male, one female costume.
0: All right. Wow. Yes. You guys are blessed. All right. 437-4933. That's the number that you're calling. Be sure to keep the volume of your radio down or whatever device you are listening to us on. Make sure you keep that down. You get an opportunity to get a costume, or three of you get an opportunity to get a costume, as you know, maybe we have about 5 minutes or so to do that. Let's see.

0: I'm looking forward to, you know, hearing great things, seeing great things on the road, and which will kind of give you guys that springboard for what's going to happen next year.
1: Yeah.
0: 437-4933. I'm all in. I have all the gym body ready, eh, Tom? Yeah, why the phone is not ringing? Something wrong with my phone or what?

brainwalking, boy. Party bloom. In your phone, like, I ain't gonna say more because I don't want to give away the plans. 437-4933. You're calling, you get a chance.

0: Good morning, you're live on WeFM. Yeah, how much time is out? Hello, let's keep the volume of the device down.
1: Hello?
0: Yes, yes. Please listen to me on your device, not the radio, but the telephone.
1: Hi,
0: yes, you have the answers? I'm so sorry. I'm so sorry, my friend. You're going to have to call us back. Keep the volume of your device down. Listen to the conversation over the telephone. Good morning.
1: Hi. Are you hearing me?
0: I am hearing you. I was hearing you.
1: Okay. So MEGA stands for Majestic Essence of Grenada's Ambience.
0: What? Miss, where you get that from?
1: I've been listening.
0: Well, you've been listening very intently there, man.
1: Uh-huh.
0: All right. And may I ask, where are you calling from?
1: Grandans right now.
0: Grandans. Grandans full of winners, boy. Always having a winner from out of Grandans. So would you give us a call back in about 5 or so minutes? We're going to take your contact information off air, all right?
1: Sure, no problem.
0: All right. Congratulations to you.
1: All right, thank you.
0: You're welcome. Just like that, she's a winner. What does MEGA stand for? She was correct. Me to a place where I can be myself. Put my heart at it. The next question, how many sections?

0: Good morning, you're live on WeFM.
1: Hi, Mikey.
0: How are thou?
1: Thou art well.
0: All right. You don't want to be better?
1: Well, yes.
0: All right. So tell me, how many sections?
1: 5 sections, Mikey.
0: Say that again.
1: 5 sections.
0: And who tell you that? Where you get that from?
1: I was listening to the radio. I think it's 5.
0: Nah, man. Maybe Google it or something. Listen, so them not think. All the pull head on me. All the go on the page. He went on the page, ain't it? It is 5 sections. And where are you calling from? Where are you calling from?
1: Well, I'm right down at, you call it the tire shop on Queen's.
0: I get it. All right. Well, congratulations. You are a winner. And you'll call me back in about 5. And yeah, you call me back in about 5 minutes and give me your contact information. We'll make arrangements for you to pick up your package, all right?
1: Sure, Mike.
0: Congratulations.
1: Thank you.
0: And if your body not in shape yet, you have how many days? Just a few.
1: I'm in good shape.
0: You're in good shape? Nice. When you see me on the road, make sure you tell me, I'm the lady, yeah? Yeah, Zaddy.
1: All right.
0: Bless you, see you.

0: All right, so ladies, there we have it. Yeah, we're going to see. We have two additions to the band.
1: Yes, yeah. Yes, we do.
0: All right. Well, thank you very much, and thanks for dropping by, and I wish you guys all the best.
1: Thank you so much for having us.
0: Mega the band.
1: Can't wait to see you on the road next week.
0: Oh, she said she can't wait to see me.
1: next 2 weeks.
0: Yeah, going to see if I can walk out a little bit more. Get me gym body, boy. All right. So we've been speaking there with Amanta. She's the manager of the band, and Anisha, she's the owner of the band. Guys, take good care.
2: Thank you.
0: We shall see you.
1: Thank you. All right. Take care.
0: Have a blessed one.

0: That's all the boy feeling himself now. Like me, I feel myself.
1: Yeah.
0: And the lady says, see you later. And I mean a lot now.
1: Mm-hmm. You sure? I just have a generic tongue. See you later.
0: Yeah. So you don't remember those days, Mr. Woody, when you're reading into every single thing?
1: Of course.
0: Yeah? You sit down close to somebody in the class, you like your foot touched by the person.
1: All the hair raised up, you know.
0: You go home saying, hey, I actually like you, right?

0: how have you been though?
1: Competition, you know, it's been. I can't talk like that. You know, next thing people think you have an artist inside here, you know.
0: So you're not an artist?
1: Well, what is drawing?
0: He may be in singing, but
1: a drawing stick man.
0: Yes.
1: But you know, but we all artists in our own rights, you know how we all have our creative sides. There are things that we are passionate about, you know. So mm-hmm. I think we are all artistic.
0: Yeah, that's what I'm saying,
1: artist,
0: man.
1: Yeah.
0: Mm-hmm. So today is a big day, you know. I've been talking about this day. You've been talking about this day.
1: Yeah.
0: A lot of people been looking forward to this day.
1: Yeah.
0: You know, and what are you thinking of talking about today's Friday being paid? Nah, that's not what we're talking about, man. So the big day at SP's.
1: Yeah, man. We have a big 20% off, and that's on our. Audio and car audio, electronic, you know, DJ accessories, things like that. And you know what they did? This is the season, and we want to just give persons an opportunity to, you know, get their equipment, get their accessories. If you have your band, a lot of times you want to ensure that you have enough cables, and you want to replace a mic, and persons having their bars right now, you want to set up something new. For the carnival season, and always a great opportunity to have your equipment, all right?
0: Yeah.
1: And we want to make it happen.
0: Definitely. You're talking about those of us who have a set of breakup wire and a set of old mics, and that we've been putting scotch tape on and things, right?
1: It's
0: a good opportunity to enter into the season with new things.
1: For real. You gotta look professional.
0: Yeah.
1: All right? Because a person's coming in, you know, and they're viewing, they're seeing all that. All right? And of course, we want to mention the EV speakers earlier on, you know, mm-hmm, because we want you to run out. Because we're already in the middle of the sale already. I'm here talking, but we're in the middle of the sale already. I don't know how much of the 15-inch EV speakers we may have remaining, because mm-hmm. I know a lot of guys, a lot of
0: folks
1: outside
0: there. Yeah,
1: yeah.
0: Very high.
1: I mean, to get 20% off an EV speaker right now, I think it's a good break.
0: Yeah, it's
1: a good break. It's even more than a VAT relief. Yeah,
0: mm-hmm.
1: 15 plus 5.
0: Of course.
1: That's
0: $20 off of every $100.
1: Exactly. Yeah, so we have that. I'm seeing we have a lot of the cables as well. So we have the 3.5 millimeters. So again, if you're looking for those auxiliary cables, hooking up your phone and all of that, we have the 12 feet. We also have XLR cables, all right? So if you're looking for cables, you know, to run from your microphone to your cables, we have all of that, you know, at 20 feet. Because, you know, you're looking for length. You know, when you set up these music systems, the longer your cables are, the better, because you need to be able to access things, all right? We also have the terminals, all right? The 4-gauge, we have the 8-gauge, and the 0-gauge ring terminals. Again, a lot of you may not resonate with those things, but for the guys who hook up their music, all of these things are familiar to them, all right? And you get an opportunity now to get all of these items 20% off today. So I know some persons will be rushing in. Yeah, we have the compression drivers, 600 watt compression drivers. Yeah, we have 2000 watts, we have 600 watts compression drivers. We have an audio pipe, six inch speaker, a mid-range speaker that is. And we have a low mid. Yeah, loudspeaker. That's the low mids 8-inch. We have that on sale as well. All right. Mm. If you're looking for your RCA cables, we also have that on sale. 17 feet and 3 feet. 17 feet. Yeah, we also have those come in 3 feet. One of them, see, I also seen the speaker carpets, the gray and the blue. That's another big thing. That's another big seller.
0: Speaker carpets, the gray and the blue. What is the speaker carpet?
1: So the speaker carpet is the upholstery carpeting. That's what you use to cover your speaker boxes.
0: I get it. For those people who make their own boxes.
1: Right. It's also, you can also use it for carpeting of your vehicle.
0: Yeah, I see people use it for upholstery, upholstery. In buses and all of
1: Again, so we have a nice dark blue, a nice navy blue. So I mean, it looks good.
0: Mm-hmm.
1: All right. And we have the gray as well, the familiar gray. So again, if you're looking to, you know, whatever length you're looking for, now it's a good time to get, you know, your speaker carpets, you know, put it on. Because them guys are always recovering. They're always making speaker boxes. And, you know, it's a product that is always in high demand. All right.
0: Right.
1: Yeah, we have some tweeters. I mean, you can't sell speakers without tweeters. Again, you know, tweeters are very important in your whole lineup. In the whole setup of your speakers, all right? We also have the metal cabinet handles. Yeah, so that's it's pretty much the speaker handles.
0: Mm-hmm.
1: So if you have a speaker right now and your handle probably is broken or whatever it is, you have a turntable chest and you're looking for a metal handle, all of these things are really handy. And so you probably might probably thinking, okay, where can I get a handle? There's no place selling those things.
0: Right.
1: But trust me, there's a lot of things inside here, Michael. When I go through the brothers, be like, we got that?
0: Yeah.
1: And you just watch me and say, well, you're working up us, you know? Yeah, that's my favorite line inside. If you have no idea of what's selling, they will ask if you're working.
0: Yeah.
1: But there's a lot of you know, solutions to, you know, all the audio needs we have them in store.
0: Yeah, the range of your products have extended so much, you know, that you can't know, it's no longer humanly possible to know exactly what you have in stores.
1: Definitely.
0: That's a good thing. So that's happening both at the Springs and the Tom.
1: Yeah, Springs and Melville Street.
0: Yeah, boy. I said I'd be by only before the bell ringing, but I had some other little responsibilities, so I'm stuck here until, you know, the end of the shift. I will call it. Have a few things for me in stock
1: We have stuff. Again, and I guess they're preparing for the big DJ coming in from around 3 o'clock. All right, so I think we'll be going live as well. So persons on the outside, you know, you can tune into SP's live, and of course, I think the DJ will be going live as well.
0: Mm-hmm.
1: And so you can, you know, see what's happening on the inside. Right, the store would have been retrofitted somewhat to accommodate DJ. You know, we have all the EV set up. So all the songs that will be coming out inside the store will be coming out from all the EVs inside.
0: Right.
1: So we have a nice 18-inch subwoofer on the ground, and, you know, showing set up. It's nice.
0: Yeah.
1: All right. And, you know, we had a little testing yesterday, man. Must watch with them things bad.
0: Yeah. Well,
1: heavy, you know.
0: Yeah.
1: Song real good.
0: Let we be the judge of that.
1: Hey. Trust me.
0: Yeah. We must be coming through.
1: Yeah.
0: And that setup is in the Spring.
1: Springs.
0: Melville Street is a little small.
1: It's a little small and compact. Yeah. So we have, you know, we have the stage area, you know, at the Springs location. We have a nice stage. But you know, when you hear good music and you hear it on a good system,
0: you want everything.
1: It gives you a real appreciation for the music.
0: Yeah.
1: A good system, man. And because, you know, you have a lot of the instruments that comes with the music, but when it's not powered by a quality speaker, you don't get a true appreciation as to what the music sounds like.
0: Man. You know, some people think that the extent of niceness of music resides in the volume.
1: No, it's
0: some people think that is it. So, how low it could go? How much watts it have? Yeah. You know, and that's all.
1: Yeah.
0: I can't feel it. And some people, I mean, you don't know what you don't know, right? Mm. So let's give them that. But as you're saying, man, you know, when you're listening to a music on a good system, you hear every piece of instrument.
1: Mm-hmm.
0: You know what I mean? You hear the little brass, you hear the guitar, exactly. You hear the keyboard distinctively.
1: Yeah.
0: You know what I mean? Yeah. Instead of, you know, some other things, it's just muffled and it's just all together, you know, in that sense.
1: Yeah.
0: That
1: what the producer went through to put that music together, all the different pieces, different instruments, the vocals, right? You know, a quality speaker set up right. Yeah, trust me, you could sit and you enjoy every aspect.
0: Yeah, man. You know, and for people who into live performances, like people who use microphones and those sort of things, they want nothing better than a system where they can hear themselves and hear themselves properly. Mm-hmm. Down to their little... You have to be able to hear things. Down to your whisper. Yes, you have to be so that you can...
1: Exactly.
0: You know...
1: You can be immersed inside your song and not get lost by it.
0: Yeah.
1: That's the thing. And then sometimes you don't know when you're going offbeat. Sometimes you don't know when you're going flat because you can't hear yourself. You have to be able to hear yourself.
0: Yeah.
1: And so some of the vocalists, you know, you have a little trick where you put your finger on your ear. So when you sing, you can hear yourself internally.
0: You're hearing yourself internally.
1: Right, because you know there's a song chamber from within. That's how we're built.
0: Yes.
1: And so when you hear yourself internally, then you can probably gauge how you really sound, you know?
0: Mm-hmm.
1: And you know, the thing is, the average person, you don't have to have a master's in music, you know? You know, our ears and our this is built to pick up quality song.
0: Mm-hmm.
1: You just know when something in sound good.
0: Mm-hmm, mm-hmm.
1: You understand? No matter what age it is, you know. So when you sit and you listen to a piece of music on a song system, you know it affects your ear somewhat.
0: Yeah.
1: But then when the quality of the songs hit you, there is something about when you receive it, you know that your ears is telling you, yeah, we good now. And that is very pleasing to the overall, you know, hearing of any individual, you know?
0: Yeah.
1: And that's why the pan, when persons go into the pan here and they listen pan, sometimes persons come out half deaf.
0: Half deaf is joke.
1: Yeah. And, you know, we bring little kids, you know, a lot of the frequencies. that comes out in the pan is really, really too high even for the younger ones.
0: Let me throw some shade because you're so right. And sometimes if it, even if it has a certain volume, if you are too exposed to that volume for too long, it's just as if you were in extreme volume for a long time.
1: Exactly.
0: I'm throwing some shades now at them DJs. That's what happens with DJs. They have some of the things so loud all the time, like their headphone or the speaker, a speaker right by the head, so loud that eventually their ears is no longer as sensitive as they ought to be. So when they push up your song system, when they turn up the song system,
1: feel,
0: it's because
1: they think it's low.
0: What I think something low. You know what I mean? So that's kind of the effect that when you're in a party and they say, well, why do that DJ man? Why turn you off that volume? So that's what happens. You know, the ears and stuff is no longer as sensitive as it ought to be.
1: For real. You know, we got some a nice solution for that. You know, actually, I'm talking about it. We have the earplugs, actually.
0: Yeah.
1: So we have the earplugs selling in store, I think $1. You know, we have it comes in pair. So $1 for a pair. So, you know, maybe that's one of the things you can pick up and hold on you. For the season, right? You know, have a few in your bag, especially the ladies. You know, might be a more sensitive to the loud music, all right? So you can pass in our stores, you know, here on Melville Street and just pick up some earplugs, you know? And I think that'll be good to carry around for the season. So you don't have to subject yourself to the loud music. Sometimes you want to get closer. But because the music is so loud, you figure you have to stay back, you have to retreat.
0: Yeah.
1: But you know, having your earplugs in your ear, you'll still be able to enjoy the song, but at the same time, protecting your eardrums.
0: Well, you know what, Miss, I want to make sure I have enough for that,
1: No, you have a lot. You
0: because hear what I'm saying. You see, come on that road for the next couple of days with these size of trucks and them like the forget to be in Grenada.
1: Yeah, that's what I'm saying.
0: And you're trying to play your pretty master, you're trying to play your rated thing, and you have to travel behind that truck, and it is so loud.
1: Yeah.
0: Remember, they build a truck and they put a sound system so that it can reach a certain distance, but you forget you have people right in the back there.
1: Exactly.
0: You know what I mean? So the people that are closest to it will feel the greatest of the impact. So people, parents and people, and for your children as well, make sure that you are sensitive to that. Don't spend a long time behind those trucks without having some sort of protection in your ear. And they're very cheap. It's less than $10.
1: To
0: protect your hearing.
1: And all your children's
0: hearing.
1: You know, you wouldn't look odd. You know, the earplugs are not, you know,
0: it's discreet. It doesn't look
1: discreet. You know,
0: it doesn't look. It doesn't look off.
1: It does not look off. Nobody would even notice you probably have those earplugs, especially for the ladies who may probably wearing their hair down. You know, based on the costume that you have, you know, nobody's noticing that. But at least, you know, you feel a bit comfortable while you're playing mass, knowing that you've gone all out to ensure that you're safe. Right, you're protecting your ears, you're protecting your body based on what you wear, whatever you do, you're protecting your valuables, and of course. Your body parts, your ears in particular, is very valuable.
0: Yeah.
1: You don't like to come out and, you know, your ears ringing. You'll get kind of half deaf after the carnival, that kind of thing. And the young ones, the young children in particular, sometimes we don't notice it. But, you know, you have the 2-year-olds, the 3-year-olds, the 4-year-olds exposed to pan and these other things.
0: Yeah.
1: It does affect them later on in life.
0: Yes, it does.
1: And then you find you're calling out your child and your child responding. You tell them, oh, your head hurts, so. But you're exposing to a lot of these, you know, a lot of the pan, you know, during the season, And there has been a pan yard for hours preparing.
0: Tell me
1: all
0: about that.
1: All 2 in the morning.
0: Tell me about that.
1: Yeah. And if you're living close to a pan yard, oh, God.
0: Nah, I can't live close to a pan house. They'll come on there and find no pan in the
1: And
0: this man think I joking, isn't it? You laughing, you think I joking. You see when I'm sleeping?
1: Yeah.
0: And things wake me up, Mr. O'Neill. I don't know. I can't take responsibility for my actions.
1: Yeah, man. You know, I mean I live in rural for years, and you know, even way on my personal bike. You're hearing up and making noise in the night. Noise. You know, but after a while, I guess you get a bit of, you know, acclimatized. Mm. So but I was a little distant.
0: Yeah.
1: But imagine you're closer.
0: Yeah.
1: I don't know, not
0: that you don't like the music or the pan. I love still pan music. And I love, but sometimes, you know, the body tends to only be able to tolerate certain things for so long. You know? And especially when I sleep in, boy, I don't know what God... They miss a chip. A chip missing. When you see a sleeping Mr. O'Neill, if the horse burning, wet around me, do what all you have to do?
1: That is all the energy you're burning out in the day, man. You must crash. Yeah.
0: I know, right?
1: Yeah, man.
0: So anyway, you know, we well poised for a great weekend, Mr. O'Neill. We're doing, what are you doing? Where are you going?
1: We have a nice little sports meet. We have a big session, you know, of Grenville, a little sports meet kind of thing. So I'll be in that. Mm. You know what I mean?
0: I have a headphone,
1: you know. I'll be on the commentary side of things.
0: What are you doing that?
1: Yeah, man.
0: Cricket?
1: Cricket, athletics, you know, but yeah, whole works. It's a nice, fun day, a full day of sports on Sunday, you know what I mean?
0: That's good.
1: Nice relaxing day with the family.
0: With the family.
1: You're getting some kicks, you're watching the old folks running, you know, that type of thing. Yeah, so it's nice.
0: Yeah, you mean, kind of sentimental.
1: Nice vibes,
0: you know?
1: Yeah.
0: You're one of them good ones, now, you know?
1: Better ones.
0: What?
1: Yeah, man. Yeah, so, you know, just go up there and, you know, bring the sports there alive, kind of thing, you know, bring nice little vibrant, you know, healthy, fun, you know, commentary to the games, you know, right. Just have fun with it.
0: Right. I know you're a Christian, somewhat. So, that was just for kicks, eh? All right, anyway. So you don't really participate in carnival events and stuff?
1: No, I don't participate in carnival. Right. You know, of course, you're in there. I like music, you know? So I guess, you know, when you hear good music and stuff, good songs, you know, it still resonates with you, that type of thing. Sometimes, you know, you'll find yourself tapping your foot to the home and say, But that's music.
0: Right.
1: You know, music does that. You know, music is universal, and based on the genre, you know, sometimes it's hard to escape, especially when you hear nice songs, you know, you hear nice melody, that type of thing, nice harmonies, you know, I tend to resonate with that, you know.
0: Right.
1: But, you know, going into the heart of the mass and that type of thing, nah. As I tell you, man, I drive into Guam, I tell you, and I was like, watch me, I'll stop, you know. I say, officer. I say, yeah, regular people like me, I want to go home.
0: Yeah, let's go, you know, home.
1: I just want to pass you.
0: Yeah.
1: But watch, and then people watching our kinds like, you want me?
0: We come on up to he, boy.
1: You know?
0: Use a strange one.
1: But, even looking on the outside, you know, it's still a feat to just see how persons are really immersed and enjoy themselves. And I just encourage everybody to do it safe. You know what I mean? It's your thing, it's your time. But just be mindful of your surroundings and, you know, be fair to everybody and be cognizant of those who are probably not heavy in it as you and that type of thing.
0: Yeah.
1: You know,
0: that's a reasonable request, you know what I mean? This is your thing, enjoy your thing. You know what I mean? That don't mean you have to put it on me.
1: Yeah, you understand
0: what I mean?
1: Traditionally, sometimes, you know, Juve morning, I might leave home after 12:01. Let's say, you know, to go up in the country by some family. I would say, man, think done, man. You know, the road will be empty because, you know, it's after 12:01.
0: Yeah.
1: When you're there, you reach somewhere going up on the St. David side, reached by a bridge or something, right? Where the sign say, you know, welcome to St. Andrews.
0: Right.
1: And as I hit that corner, I see a set of jam. After one.
0: Yo.
1: And they don't want my car to pass. I said, well, what was that?
0: Yeah.
1: After one, I see, they're going home.
0: Yeah.
1: Boy, you know. But, you know, it's just the culture.
0: Yes, you know,
1: it's still nice sometimes to witness and to see things. But, you know, again, it's just to ensure that everybody play their mass safely, right? Mm-hmm. So that's just my message for everybody to be safe.
0: You're right. And as you mentioned about the jab them, if you all realize that there is a cluster of jab, in any given area, be also cognizant of the fact that there is oil on the ground.
1: Yeah.
0: Right? So drive cautiously. Don't be driving right up to them and to try to slam your brake. That ain't going to work.
1: Yeah.
0: There's going to be oil on the ground. So whenever you see jabs, do exercise extreme caution.
1: And I learned to not provoke the jab. Do not provoke.
0: So you provoke jab?
1: No, man. When I drive and I see them, I put on my glass and I'm very cordial.
0: Yeah,
1: what's going on, bro?
0: Yeah. You know? Why Canada just want to touch that? They want to touch that. They want to give you five.
1: Yeah,
0: they want to give
1: but sometimes, most of the time, they are traveling with the family and thing, you know what I mean? So I put on them glass and they see them boys and thing, and you know, they say, nah, man, I'm going to have a family back.
0: Yeah, you know?
1: So I say, oh, enjoy yourself. Mm-hmm. You know? And then they just par the Red Sea.
0: Yeah.
1: And Moses moved through.
0: Yeah. You know what I mean? That's nice. So let me ask you then, how do you feel about the music that we are that we've had for this year as it compares to last year?
1: You know, in the start, you know, I wasn't really hearing anything to me comparable. But I don't know, I just Maybe the repetition of music kind of thing. When you hear it over and over, it sort of builds.
0: Yeah.
1: And it sort of grew on you, you know, that kind of thing. But I don't know. I can't remember much of last year, but I think last year may have had better music for me.
0: Yeah.
1: You know? Yeah, yeah, sometimes, yeah. You know, the DJs play over music, recession, play over music from last year, and you kind of get an immediate comparison,
0: yeah,
1: and you kind of feel that, you know, they came out better last year, that type of thing. But
0: I am of that opinion as well.
1: I
0: have my own measurements that makes me conclude that we might have had better music last year than we did this year.
1: But I guess these things happen, you know, you get that fluctuation.
0: It must. It would never be on the same level. Yeah, one would be better than the other.
1: You get a little crescendo.
0: Yeah.
1: And you reach a kind of plateau at some point. And that's just the law. That's just the law of these things. You know, you reach a high, then you make a little dip. Mm-hmm. This year might be a high for somebody else. Then next year might be a no show. Look, I'm seeing some veterans coming back on the scene, General PP. I'm making finals. I don't know how them men jumping up and keeping up with the energy.
0: And this is how you mean, so the men are too, you feel they're doing it, but when they come down the stage, ambulances.
1: I hear one this morning, Laser. I said, but where you come on?
0: Yeah.
1: Is it Laser HD?
0: Yeah, Laser, we used to sing together in tent, you know? Yeah, man. And we named boy again. He said a song come out by the Nawasa man, you know?
1: The one that sing Pampers, I'm going to
0: Little John. Little John, boy. Little John say spoiling Ika. I can't direct you to the song on the video.
1: Only play that song on radio, man.
0: The man have a radio edit.
1: Oh.
0: Yeah, you have a radio. You have a radio edit. Yeah, so I say, what I say, my boy don't do too bad in terms of, you know, the craft, you know,
1: being
0: crafty.
1: Right.
0: My boy ain't do too bad, you know. So I want to pick up all of the veterans.
1: Yeah.
0: Those ones that are keeping up, they in the race.
1: Well, I just know him. I see Specky. The Specky had an inspiration in my head. Specky coming out next year.
0: That whole different story. Yeah. You know, Specky don't giving up. Specky day that. Specky day for the long haul. Every year he tried.
1: Yeah, I think Specky for the stats. Yeah, you know, you have to build stats. Is that about statistics right now?
0: No, I don't know. You don't give it up. Now you call yourself the veteran.
1: You're
0: giving all this something.
1: You come out of that job. You might come out of that and say he's a goat.
0: The man ain't giving up. He ain't giving up. Big up to Specky. Big up to all the veterans, right? We're giving you all your flowers. Yeah, so I'm saying, don't get it wrong. We're giving you all your flowers. And man like Teacher Eddie and all the croquettas and them guys that still in the business, very active in the business.
1: I want to see Fubi back on the stage.
0: You want to see your show? You want to see Fubi's a talker. Fubi's a talker. Every year he's singing that. You can hear his song. Yeah. Every year. I coming at them this year. Every year he coming. Wait him. He can't hear me. He just be outside now. So wait in there. Every year he come here, he can't come.
1: Yeah. The Fubi can't make them studio fees, man.
0: I'm paying for that. Listen, I'm going to walk around and come and pay that for Fubi. I want to hear Fubi. I want to see Fubi back on stage, you see?
1: Yeah, man.
0: And some of them veterans, for them to come back, they have to tell themselves they have to come back and make a meaningful impact because that's the last chance they have. So that's why some people kind of hold back until maybe it's too late.
1: Yeah.
0: But that idea of coming back and still don't make an impact.
1: They have to come back big and
0: carry on.
1: So better to stay on a high than to come back and drop flat.
0: Yes, leave with a legacy. You understand?
1: Leave with a
0: nice legacy behind.
1: All right, guys. On that note, I'm going to leave the studio here this morning. Just reminding you of our massive 20% sale off right now, both at the Springs and also the Melbourne Street branch. Remember, it's 20% off all audio. Kai Electronics, we have the Pioneer decks off right now, both at the Springs and also the Melbourne Street branch. Remember, it's 20% off all audio. Kai Electronics.

0: Yeah, man. Take out the meds, take out the vitamins, and of course, you know, keep your eyes open on the road if you don't feel like driving. Of course, make sure you have persons around you that can drive. Yeah, so all, you know, guys can get home safely. I don't want to see, you know, vehicles on Anna again, and that vehicle in the trade, and that day, you know. I mean, every time you open your Facebook, it's some kind of thing, and Anna, you know. Yeah, you know, be safe. Be safe on the road, man, all right?
1: Yeah, well,
0: I'm out.
1: Yeah, bye-bye. Mr. Onel, thank you very much, and enjoy. I'll see you in a minute, eh?
0: All right.
1: All right, bless.

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In the headlines, Karakou Regatta Festival 2026 sets sail with a weekend of racing, culture and celebration. Grenfell comes alive this evening with Emancipation Night Watch activity. Labour Commissioner reminds employers and workers to follow labour laws during Spice Mass celebration. TNT Minister calls for unity on Emancipation Day, and Spain tightens security after record migrant surge at Ceuta border. Details of these stories and more, plus a look at sports and the weather straight ahead. 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

0: Back and good afternoon with the news in detail. I am Sheena Philip Lynch. The 2026 Karakou Regatta Festival is officially underway, with organizers promising a weekend of exciting sailing competitions and cultural activities under the theme anchored in tradition, sailing to tomorrow. The festival, which began on July 26, will conclude on August 2nd and aims to celebrate Karakou's rich boat building heritage and the resilience of its seafaring community following recent challenges. In an exclusive interview with WFM News, President of the Karakou Regatta Committee, Carl Benjamin, gave an overview of today's activities, during which the traditional sloop races will take place off Windward.
1: Racing element of our regatta would commence. Bearing in mind that Monday is no longer a holiday, we've had to reschedule races to accommodate Saturday, Sunday, persons going back, returning to work on Monday. So what we would have is this first race for sloops, that's the large vessels that are built in Karakou. The first of the three races would commence on, and that would be around 1 o'clock. I think all the boats are down from dry dock, and there should be in some form of readiness, preparedness for the race. So we have scheduled that first race for 1 o'clock. The race will start at Windward, and it comes down to the west of Karakou, goes to the front of Karakou, passes Borough, down to Sisters, and then return back to Windward. Nighttime activities would be around Hillsborough.
0: President Benjamin noted that the weekend's activity will be especially exciting, with different boats participating in a variety of races.
1: We have engaged some private promoters to do events to at least entertain persons. On Saturday, the same sloops which race on Friday, they would do what we call the Round the Island race. It's a race that generates quite a bit of interest, because the vessels would sail right around Karakou and they would rotate that course. The last time the race went from Windward and race along the western side of Karakou. However, on Saturday, they would go the opposite direction, which would be along the eastern coast of Karakou, heading south and coming right around the island, and then again ending up at Windward. On Sunday, we would have two races for those vessels to complete the three-race series. So Sunday morning and Sunday afternoon, we see races with those vessels. Sunday morning race would also start at Windward, because the vessels will be based up in Windward following the end of the Round the Island race on Saturday. So they would start at from Windward Sunday morning and come down towards Hillsborough and end at Hillsborough.
0: President of the Karakou Regatta Committee, Carl Benjamin. Grenada is set to commemorate National Emancipation Day tomorrow, Saturday, August 1st, with activities planned under the theme Proudly Claiming Our Land, Our Culture, Our Identity. The main celebrations will take place at the Grenville Bus Terminal and are being coordinated by the National Celebrations Committee. The observance begins this evening with the Emancipation Watch Night event at the Grenville Bus Terminal from 7. CEO of the Grenada Cultural Foundation and member of the National Celebrations Committee, Livingston Nelson, says the Watch Night activity will provide an opportunity for reflection and celebration.
2: Watch Night is like the night before we are going to acquire full freedom or emancipation. So what we are doing at the car park is to recreate that sense of feeling, that anticipation. What we're going to be doing is to have a lot of the religious communities just coming out and share songs and of joy, of jubilation for this moment, this particular moment in their life. So we're going to have at least about 8 different performances, but all of them is upbeat, you know, really, really upbeat, and as I said, of jubilation and celebration. And then later on, we're going to be having from around 8:45 to 10, a drum circle. And in that drum circle, again, the entire public is invited to be part of that drum circle. Nothing is formal, nothing is programmed. So there will be drums that people would enter the ring, they would dance. We would sing folk songs, we would sing religious songs, we would sing any song at all, just giving praise.
0: Nelson says tomorrow's activity will continue with a traditional community breakfast from 6 a.m. at the Grenville Car Park.
2: We are planning to start 6 a.m. in the Grenville Car Park. We are going to be having an emancipation breakfast. Of course, you can imagine what that would be. It is like our local, maybe bakes and saltfish and other delicacies that is homegrown. So that is what would be happening. And that would go on from around 6 to 11. So we are asking everybody close by to come and patronize the breakfast. By 2 o'clock, we're going to be having the displays at the bus terminals with the agro-processors, the arts and craft exhibitions, the educational booths. All these would be there at the Grenville bus terminals. And from 5, we are going to be having Rainbow City All-Stars, just entertaining people. From 6 o'clock, we are going to be starting that march from Subi's. So we're having the Flambeau March from Subi's coming on to the Grenville bus terminal.
0: CEO of the Grenada Cultural Foundation and member of the National Celebrations Committee, Livingston Nelson, will have more on this in the primetime edition. Meanwhile, President of the Senate, Dr. Decimal Williams, used today's sitting of the Upper House to underscore the significance of Grenada's 188th Emancipation Celebration, which will be observed tomorrow. Dr. Williams called on citizens to reflect on the nation's history while continuing to build on the legacy of freedom. Addressing members during today's sitting, Dr. Williams emphasized that emancipation is not only a time to commemorate the struggles and sacrifices of those who fought for freedom, but also an opportunity for Grenadians to recommit themselves to national growth and personal development.
3: We are on the eve of our 188th anniversary of emancipation. What I wish to say is that our emancipation continues. That's my message. Grenada's emancipation continues. We can think of Bob Marley, our mental emancipation as a whole nation, to no longer be a post-colonial or a post-slavery people, but to a people who are constructing and reconstructing our very identity, our core, our philosophical groundings in the world, that we continue to pursue freedom after getting our legal freedom, or economic, social, psychological, emotional freedom must continue. So happy Emancipation Day 2026, Grenada. May we continue to grow our freedom and grow ourselves in freedom.
0: President of the Senate, Dr. Decimal Williams. The Division of Labor is reminding both employers and employees to observe Grenada's labor laws during the spice mask season to avoid unnecessary workplace disputes. Labor Commissioner Sparker Grenade Courtney says the department typically receives numerous complaints after Carnival from employees who are dismissed after failing to follow the proper procedures when requesting leave.
4: The matter of fact, some of them do not report to work at all during the carnival season and then show up following the season and all of the reveling and realize that they no longer have a job. So it is important that for employees, if you intend to participate in the activities of the season, that you follow the proper procedures and protocols within your organization and apply for the requisite leave, vacation leave, during the carnival season.
0: Mrs. Grenade Courtney also cautioned workers against abusing sick leave to attend carnival activities, stressing that sick days are intended for genuine cases of illness.
4: So if you're called in sick and you are then seen reveling or participating in a carnival-related activity, this is proven dishonesty because you were not actually sick. And the Act does state that you can be summarily dismissed for proven dishonesty. Summarily dismissed meaning that you can be terminated by your employer without notice and without termination allowance or benefits for your years of service.
0: Labor Commissioner Sparker Grenade Courtney. Christian Niles Modi has captured his fifth crown at the 2026 SMC Junior Calypso Monarch. Niles captured the title after delivering a winning performance at the Edison Francis Junior Calypso competition held last night at Progress Park under the Spice Mask banner. He secured the crown with a total of 240 points. Natifa Abu, performing as Tifa, placed second with 235 points, while Adara McGuire finished third with 232 points. Chris Williams claimed fourth place with 229 points. Fifth place ended in a three-way tie with Raheem Hall performing as Young Raheem, Nikita Abu and Jasmine Rages, each scoring 225 points. The competition featured 14 of Grenada's top young Calypsonians, showcasing the island's emerging talents. And that's a look at the first segment of the news, which came to you compliments Quartz Grenada Limited, Shelter Solutions Incorporated, Western Union, Moving Money for Better, and Flow, we keep your rhythm flowing. 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

0: Trinidad and Tobago's Minister of Public Utilities, Barry Paterath, is urging citizens to embrace unity, cultural pride and freedom from what he describes as mental slavery. Speaking at the office of the Prime Minister's African Emancipation Day celebration yesterday, Minister Paterath said emancipation is about more than remembering slavery. He said it is an opportunity to reflect on the resilience of African ancestors and apply those lessons to building a stronger society today. We get more in this TTT report.
1: Prime Minister's African Emancipation Day celebration, Minister Paterath said emancipation today extends beyond cultural displays and historical remembrance and requires citizens to learn from the struggles endured by African ancestors. He noted that the lessons of slavery and resilience remain relevant in modern society.
2: A part of emancipation is not just about the cultural artifacts and wearing the clothing and recalling the history of slavery, but it speaks to the issue of learning from the trials and tribulations that our African brothers and sisters endured. And therefore, by that true example of unity in diversity, therefore I can say, by her own example and by the example of so many of our brothers and sisters of the African community here in Trinidad and Tobago, that we have been exemplars and we must continue to be exemplars for what it means to be emancipated and to emancipate ourselves from that mental slavery.
0: And moving further afield, Spanish and Moroccan authorities have tightened security along the Ceuta border following an unprecedented surge in migrant crossings into the Spanish enclave. Officials say approximately 49,000 migrants crossed into Ceuta within a 24-hour period, making it one of the largest mass border crossing ever recorded in the region. Authorities have also confirmed that at least 19 bodies have been recovered, while many migrants have begun returning to Morocco as Spain steps up deportation efforts. We get more in this report.
3: This is being described as the biggest crisis of its kind since at least 2021. It has already caused tension in Europe, with Italy warning it could suspend the EU's internal open border rules. On the Moroccan side, authorities used water cannon trucks at the gates into Ceuta and pushed people back. Spanish officials say they will try to expel those who entered illegally as quickly as possible, even though a recent court ruling has placed some limits on immediate border rejection procedures. Some migrants have already started returning to Morocco. One man from Tangier, who gave his name only as Reda, said the crossing was a bad experience. He is going back and is urging others not to attempt it. Spanish Prime Minister Pedro Sanchez was due to visit Ceuta on Friday, along with Interior Minister Fernando Grande Marlaska. Ceuta and the nearby enclave of Melilla are the European Union's only land borders with Africa. Each is home to around 85,000 people and has seen periodic surges of migrants trying to reach Europe. Nearly 50,000 arrivals in one day, however, appears to be unprecedented.
0: And that's a look at the second segment of the news, which came to you compliments Quartz Grenada Limited, Shelter Solutions Incorporated, Western Union, Moving Money for Better, and George F. Huggins Distribution Division, the agents of Fruta and Fruitopia. Sports is next.

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Lyndon Victor Hedden did the decathlon event at the Commonwealth Games with two events remaining. Details of this and other stories in the sporting segment, plus the weather. There's been a delay at the start to the Windward's Cricket Super 50 match between Grenada and St. Vincent and the Grenadines. That match was carded for a 9:30 start, but there's been a delay due to a wet outfield. Grenada lost its Super 50 game against Dominica yesterday by 95 runs. Sent in to bat first, Dominica got to 259 for 7 in the allotted 50 overs. Stephen Pascal struck 116 and Jason Alexander 56. Grenada at the crease did not show up and was all out, for 164. Bowling for Dominica, Mika Joseph had a 5-wicket haul. Grenadian sporting fans are on the lookout for a gold-winning performance from Anderson Peters, who has qualified for the final of the javelin event today at the Commonwealth Games. Anderson fell into second place in the qualifying stage behind Rumesh Patridge of Sri Lanka. Patridge hurled 82.84 meters compared to Anderson's 81.29. The javelin final in Glasgow, Scotland will take place 8:15 p.m. local time. We are also looking at a decathlon event at the Commonwealth Games, where the latest report we have is that Grenada's Lyndon Victor is ahead of his field with two events remaining. The latest standings of following the pole vault show that the top competitors are Lyndon Victor of Grenada with 6,704 points, leading Damien Warner of Canada by 35 points. Warner is in 6,669 points. Sammy Ball of England is in third spot on 6,650. The competitors are awaiting the final two events, the javelin throw and the 1500-meter run. And now for a look at the weather as prepared by the Met Office for this afternoon and tonight. The weather is expected to be partly cloudy to occasionally cloudy with light to moderate showers. Today's maximum temperature 28 degrees Celsius, tonight's minimum 26 degrees Celsius. The wind is easterly to southeasterly at 13 to 23 miles, gusting higher with showers. The seas are moderate to slightly rough with waves 6 to 8 feet in open waters. Tides are currently low with a high expected at 5:15 this afternoon, a low again at 10:40 tonight. Sunset today is at 6:33 and the sunrise tomorrow at 5:54. And that's a look at the sports and the weather report. Now for a recap of the headlines. Karakou Regatta Festival 2026 sets sail with weekend of racing, culture and celebrations. Grenville comes alive this evening with Emancipation Night Watch activity. Labour Commissioner reminds employers and workers to follow labour laws during Spice Mass celebration. TNT Minister calls for unity on Emancipation Day. And Spain tightens security after record migrant surge at Ceuta border. That's a look at the luncheon edition of the news on WeFM for Friday, 31st July 2026. A reminder, the news came to you compliments Quartz Grenada Limited, Shelter Solutions Incorporated and Western Union Moving Money for Better, plus sports and the weather. On behalf of the entire news team and technical operator Michael Hutchinson, I am Sheena Phillip-Lynch. Thanks for joining us.

thank you very much, Sheena. And thanks to your colleagues as well. My friends, that's it for me for today. That is it for us, me and Selector Muscle. Thank you guys for staying connected with us throughout the entire week. As always, it's been a pleasure serving you. Hope that you have a good rest of your day. Have a good rest of your week.

Be very, very careful with your cash, how you spend it. Right? Remember that September follows, and that's when we have to give our attention to the children getting back to school and stuff. So be wise with your spending, okay? Be wise with your spending. And again, guys, be good and be safe. Have an enjoyable weekend, and we'll catch up on Monday. Love you loads. We are not having any karaoke tomorrow at the Grenada Yacht Club. It's a holiday, you know. Short man go take a little time off and maybe go around in some of the events that they're having around the island. You know what I mean? But anyway, take good care. I love you guys. Poopy's here and he's up next.

0: energetic crowd. Fantastic Saturday, August 8th, 8 p.m. The Panorama Championship 2026. You've got to be there.
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July 31st. What's back for Mass Heist? Soca, Calypso, Groovy, to make your afternoon happy and put you into that carnival frenzy. Then you got to be listening to your boy, Foopy.

rooted in our rich ancestral tradition. It comes naturally for us. It is our way of life. It is our culture. Don't associate it with negativity. It is called We Carnival, the best mass by far. Special good afternoon to you by noche when Fupi is rocking. Don't come knocking, you might just be disturbing. 50 minutes after 1 o'clock for today, Friday. It's a Funquacious Friday. That's how we set the trend for a great weekend. It's going to be an elongated weekend, a long one. Yes, I. Saturday, tomorrow, God willing.

looking for the outfits for the various shows. Later on, we got up to St. David, Was Fed Boy, Natty and Thunder. Yes, I, the Was Ways guys. Blessings, blessings every time. And then that one later on, we can turn up, boy. And we're bringing up good behavior, as per usual. Thank you very much, my good bros. The awesome twosome, Omar Daniel Muscles, alongside Michael Hutchison Hutchie. They had a great time.

Last night inside G-O-Y-Y-Y. Good afternoon, I play at M-A-L-W. Oh, God. Happy Carnival, Grenada. Hey. Malisha, good afternoon to you. Malisha Lewis. Inside G-O-Y-Y on the lands. Yes, I. Mushman. Tongues, good afternoon to you. Booba. All your food. Somebody say Snakey. Run into them brothers and them boys. They are something else, you know. Play that thing one more time. May I hear some say special good afternoon to the top brass at the Royal Grenada Police Force. My good partners, boy. Yeah, the commissioner and my partner. Yeah, Mr. Vanny Colvin and Mr. Randy Connor. Good afternoon to you, bros. What's up, brothers? Blessings, blessings. I like what I'm hearing, you know. Good afternoon to the members of the RGPF. Inspector Kutin. Good afternoon to you. I like what I'm hearing. Yes, I. We're looking for a good carnival. And the thousands of you listening to We FM, just remember, comply, then complain. If the lawmen give you instructions, just follow. Okay? And we leave it like that. They are here to serve and protect. Allow them to do their job. Yes, I. And remember, they're not perfect, eh? That's why they make pencil with erasers. Man is fallible. So they will get it wrong sometimes, but you have to be understanding too. Like how they are. Wonderful? We're in this together. Nobody is like me. The thousands of visitors, good afternoon to you. Oh, God. They're here for Spice Mass, boy. Natalie, good afternoon to you outside G-O-Y-Y. Inside St. John. Welcome, welcome. You look like sunshine kissing the morning dew.

The secretary just brought me some information here. All the way in Trinidad, Barataria San Juan in Trinidad. The Mohammed family, good afternoon to you. Sky, good afternoon to you in Trinidad. Listen to WFM as we speak. Good afternoon to you, Faith. Lana, good afternoon to you. The beautiful ladies, they'll be up in Grenada for Spice Mass. And I know the show, one of the shows I'll be coming for, eh? A little bad. Barataria San Juan, Posse, good afternoon to the Mohammed family. Good afternoon to the Vinci Posse in Grenada as we speak. The Cupid family, good afternoon from St. Vincent, Low Montrose. Yes, I. Hey. We are from coming at you. It's a Funquacious Friday, Saturday,

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3: Are you ready for the most epic cool down after Spice Mass? 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

and they'll be joined by some of Grenada's biggest soca superstars for one unforgettable night of music, vibes, and pure island energy. 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The final celebration. 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
1: 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Then you got to be listening to your boy Foopy.

Then and Now. Mixing it up nicely. Last into this year's tracks. 7 minutes after 2 o'clock for today, Friday. Here we go. My posse up in St. Mark. Good afternoon.

0: Coca, Calypso, groovy to make your afternoon happy and put you into that carnival frenzy. Then you got to be listening to your boy Floopy.
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0: reclaiming our land, our culture, and our identity. 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Come witness the dynamic dancers from Agape Ministry, live music from Tivoli Catholic Choir, Rema Worship Team, drumming from Lion Pride, Tivoli drummers, Rastafarian groups, and from Jabali, performers from Tobago. It's a family event. Come, let's celebrate the freedom fought for by our ancestors.
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Friday after that. It's going to be Soca Moon on Friday. Back on Friday. And the fans talking, boy. Everybody's in there.

Matter of fact, today is Wars Day. Today's the Wars Day of the year. Because it's Wars Fest. The Wars Fest of the year is on today. Yeah. Bring up Nancy and Sandra.

0: Face the quiet. Next week, I'm not gonna stop.
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2: What?
3: Big up the team that was in Guam last night, boy.
4: What?
3: Never see so many people in one road show before. Left Guam about 4 o'clock this morning. And people still on the streets.

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I want to eat you, Julie. I want to say happy, happy birthday to my extended daughter, boy. 1 year today. Me extended daughter, yeah. Today's her birthday. 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She a bashment today, man. She's a bashment. You and I go for one time, dog. 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She a bashment. Celebrating 1 year today. I'm an extended daughter, so you don't.

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Commonwealth Games. And the boss leaving the games with a gold medal, though. So congratulations to Lyndon Victor on obtaining the gold medal in the 2026 Commonwealth Games. Well, congratulations. Making really that proud once more, man. And to all the athletes there, pick up all the self-same way too, eh? Yeah, man. 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

0: young DJ.
1: What's going to say?
0: What? You and Carl, boy. You Carl and Spokes. Who else? 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Only you. Huh? Baggy too? What's he calling us? Some bad DJs ever? Hey!
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0: 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This paradise. Caution. 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Beast. 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Shot leg. 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

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Grenada, are you ready for the most epic cool down after Spice Mass? Because on Wednesday, August 12th, the Grenada National Cricket Stadium becomes the home of

they'll be joined by some of Grenada's biggest soca superstars for one unforgettable night of music, vibes, and pure island energy. This is the event that keeps the carnival spirit alive. The final celebration. The encore.

official Sunshine Promotions outlet. Carnival Encore 2026. Sunset over White. Wednesday, August 12th at the National Cricket Stadium. When the road ends, this is the Encore.

0: Inside with Flo Green in the right now, man. I'll talk about it.
1: She got me to do extend.
0: And shout out to all the cacks and them locked in two way.
1: She got me to do extend.
0: Who's that? Only one going on, one going on, one going on.

energetic crowd. Fantastic Saturday, August 8th, 8 p.m. The Panorama Championship 2026. You've got to be there. The journey to Majestic Thursday reaches its grand finale. Spice Mas Corporation proudly presents the National Carnival Pre-Show Pageant Tropical Enchantment. Thursday, August 6, 2026 at the National Stadium. Showtime, 8 p.m. sharp. 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

up like DJ Charles. That's what's going on right now. Hey, the young Jenna. Bud.

0: I am. So come on, I can go battle tonight, boy. What? I'll again, on, boy. I want to pick up my action Chinese, boy. Yeah, boy. Yeah. I have an important notice there from Chinese. Yeah, you know Chinese also have the Juve said that Belay. Yeah, that was coming, but that would have been Sunday morning, boy. After, yeah, but you know, in the morning after I was fit. When he had it last year, boy. The management of Chinese Sports Bar and Grill, sincerely we get to inform the public that Juve in Belay has been cancelled due to circumstances beyond our control. Despite our best efforts, permission to host the event was not granted by the Royal Grenada Police Force, making it impossible for us to proceed. Now, we do understand the disappointment and inconvenience this may cause to our patrons, supporters, and the wider community. And we offer our sincere apologies. We thank you for your understanding and continued support. And we look forward to bringing you more exciting and enjoyable events in the future. Hey, Chinese boy, really looking forward to that in the morning because we see holiday. Tomorrow will be a holiday. We will play a mass in Belay, but we'll see what.
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3: 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Come witness the dynamic dancers from Agape Ministry, live music from Tivoli Catholic Choir, Rema Worship Team, drumming from Lion Pride, Tivoli drummers, Rastafarian groups, and from Jabali, performers from Tobago. It's a family event. Come, let's celebrate the freedom fought for by our ancestors.
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Carrier Crew Regatta Festival 2026 underway this weekend, inclusive of boat racing, culture and heritage celebrations. Grenville comes alive with Emancipation Day activities, starting with Watch Night activity tonight. Health officials warn a possible spike in travelers' disease during and after carnival celebrations. Trinidad and Tobago becomes first Caribbean country to advance a national roadmap for communicable disease elimination. Trump administration ends Medicare drug subsidy. And in sports, Lyndon Victor wins Commonwealth Gold for a third straight time in the decathlon event. And Anderson Peters in the final of the javelin event, scoring 8.15 tonight. It's time for the primetime edition of news here at WFM. It's Friday, the 31st day of July, 2026. 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The primetime edition together with sports and the weather when we return. There is a company owned by Grenadians working along.

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1: Welcome back. Grenada is set to commemorate National Emancipation Day tomorrow, that's Saturday, August 1st, with activities planned under the theme, proudly claiming our land, our culture, our identity. The main celebrations will take place at the Grenville Bus Terminal and are being coordinated by the National Celebrations Committee. The observance begins this evening with Emancipation Watch Night event at the Grenville Bus Terminal from 7 p.m. While CEO of the Grenada Cultural Foundation and member of the National Celebrations Committee, Livingston Nelson, says the Watch Night activity will provide an opportunity for reflection and celebration.
2: Watch night is like the night before we are going to acquire full freedom or emancipation. So what we are doing at the car park is to recreate that sense of feeling, that anticipation. What we're going to be doing is to have a lot of the religious communities just coming out and share songs and of joy, of jubilation for this moment, this particular moment in their life. So we're going to have at least about 8 different performances, but all of them is upbeat, you know, really, really upbeat, and as I said, of jubilation and celebration. And then later on, we're going to be having from around 8:45 to 10 a drum circle, and in that drum circle again the entire public is invited to be part of that drum circle. Nothing is formal, nothing is programmed. There will be drums, there are people who would enter the ring, they would dance, we would sing folk songs, we would sing religious songs, we would sing any song at all, just giving praise.
1: Nelson says tomorrow's activities will continue with a traditional community breakfast from 6 a.m. at the Grenville Car Park.
2: We are planning to start 6 o'clock, 6 a.m. in the Grenville Car Park. We are going to be having an emancipation breakfast. Of course, you can imagine what that would be. It is like our local, maybe bakes and salt fish and other delicacies that is homegrown. So that is what will be happening. And that would go on from around 6 to 11. So we are asking everybody close by to come and patronize the breakfast. By 2 o'clock, we're going to be having the displays at the bus terminals with the agro-processors, the arts and craft exhibitions, the educational booths. All these would be there at the Grenville bus terminals. And from 5, we are going to be having Rainbow City All-Stars, just entertaining people. From 6 o'clock, we are going to be starting that march from Subi's. So we're having the Flambeau March from Subi's coming on to the Grenville bus terminal.
1: Nelson says several community groups have expressed interest in participating in the Emancipation Day celebrations.
2: And we have at least around 6 community groups already indicating that they are going to be part of that, all of them dressing up in the African wear. If you are here listening, the public is invited to come and join that Flambeau March from Subi's by the fishing facility there onto the Grenville bus terminals. We are going to be having shuttling people from the outside of the bus terminals on the Trenchtown side onto Subi's, but that would be only between 5 and 5:30. Because we expect everybody to be starting, to be down there, and we're starting prompt at 6. And then we are going to be coming up to the Grenville bus terminals, where we are going to be starting the official program around 7:30. We have a short official program, and then we go stateside to witness groups like Vinyaway and One Unit Dancers and Unique Dance Ministry and Tivoli Drummers and Lion Pride and Jabali Entertainers. Of course, you know, the National Folk Group.
1: That was CEO of the Grenada Cultural Foundation, Livingston Nelson. Meanwhile, President of the Senate, Dr. Decimal Williams, at a sitting of the Upper House today, underscored the significance of Grenada's 188th Emancipation Day celebration, which will be observed tomorrow, Saturday, August 1st. Addressing members during today's sitting of the Senate, Dr. Williams emphasized that emancipation is not only a time to commemorate the struggles and sacrifices of those who fought for freedom, but also an opportunity for Grenadians to recommit themselves to national growth and personal development.
3: We are on the eve of our 188th anniversary of emancipation. What I wish to say is that our emancipation continues. That's my message. Grenada's emancipation continues. We can think of Bob Marley, our mental emancipation as a whole nation, to no longer be a post-colonial or a post-slavery people, but to a people who are constructing and reconstructing our very identity, our core, our philosophical groundings in the world, that we continue to pursue freedom after getting our legal freedom, our economic, social, psychological, emotional freedom must continue. So happy Emancipation Day 2026, Grenada. May we continue to grow our freedom and grow ourselves in freedom.
1: That was President of the Senate, Dr. Decimal Williams. The 2026 Kariku Regatta Festival is officially underway, with organizers promising a week of exciting sailing competitions and cultural activities under the theme, anchored in tradition, Sailing to Tomorrow. The festival, which began on July 26, will conclude on August 2nd, that Sunday. It aims to celebrate Kariku's rich boat-building heritage and the resilience of its seafaring community following recent challenges. In an exclusive interview with BFM News, President of the Kariku Regatta Committee, Carl Benjamin, speaks of today's activities, which among other things will be traditional slope races off Windward.
0: Racing element of our regatta would commence. Bearing in mind that Monday is no longer a holiday, we've had to reschedule races to accommodate Saturday, Sunday, persons going back, returning to work on Monday. So what we would have is this first race for sloops. That's the large vessels that are built in Kariku. The first out of three races would commence on, and that will be around 1 o'clock. I think all the boats are down from dry dock, and there should be in some form of readiness, preparedness for the race. So we have scheduled that first race for 1 o'clock. The race will start at Windward, and it comes down to the west of Kariku, goes to the front of Kariku, passes Borough, down to Sisters, and then return back to Windward. Nighttime activities will be around Hillsborough.
1: President Benjamin noted that the weekend's activities will be especially exciting, with different boats participating in a variety of races.
0: We have engaged some private promoters to do events to at least entertain persons. On Saturday, the same sloops which race on Friday, they would do what we call the Round the Island race. It's a race that generates quite a bit of interest because the vessels would sail right around Kariku and they would rotate that course. The last time the race went from Windward and race along the western side of Kariku. However, on Saturday, they would go the opposite direction, which would be along the eastern coast of Kariku, heading south and coming right around the island, and then again ending up at Windward. On Sunday, we would have two races for those vessels to complete the three-race series. So Sunday morning and Sunday afternoon, we see races with those vessels. Sunday morning race would also start at Windward because the vessels would be based up in Windward following the end of the Round the Island race on Saturday. So they would start at from Windward Sunday morning and come down towards Hillsborough and end at Hillsborough.
1: President of the Kariku Regatta Committee, Carl Benjamin. There is a general view that carnival festivities on several occasions contribute to an increase in illnesses that can affect both visitors and residents. General and public health practitioner Dr. Francis Martin, in a recent interview with VFM News Desk, says a combination of large crowds, long hours of activity, hot weather and increased travel can lead to a rise in what is often referred to as traveler's disease. Dr. Martin is encouraging adults and parents to be proactive with boosting their immune systems and that of their children. He says simple preventative measures such as frequent hand washing, staying well hydrated, practicing good food hygiene, and avoiding unnecessary exposure to large crowds can significantly reduce the risk of becoming ill.
4: also need to be aware of those things, something that's called traveler's disease. We have an influx of visitors into our island now. And so what we have to be concerned about is that they might be bringing in new viruses and new bacteria that our system or society is not aware of. And so everyone needs to be concerned about it. Healthcare providers as well as visitors need to be aware and be truthful and say, okay, I came back from X country last week. Your healthcare providers may investigate into what's trending in that country, and so that would give them an indication as to what the risks are and what the possibility of infection is. So a lot goes into the carnival season, and it really does impede on our healthcare delivery process.
1: The voice of Dr. Francis Martin. Well, the Division of Labor is reminding both employers and employees to observe Grenada's labor laws during the spice mask season to avoid unnecessary workplace disputes. Labor Commissioner Sparkle Grenade and Courtney says the department typically receives numerous complaints after carnival from employees who are dismissed after failing to follow the proper procedures when requesting leave.
5: As a matter of fact, some of them do not report to work at all during the carnival season and then show up following the season and all of the reveling and realize that they no longer have a job. So it is important that for employees, if you intend to participate in the activities of the season, that you follow the proper procedures and protocols within your organization and apply for the requisite leave, vacation leave, during the carnival season.
1: Mrs. Grenade Courtney also cautioned workers against abusing sick leave to attend carnival activities, stressing that sick days are intended for genuine cases of illnesses.
5: So if you're called in sick and you are then seen reveling or participating in a carnival-related activity, this is proven dishonesty because you were not actually sick. And the Act does state that you can be summarily dismissed for proven dishonesty. Summarily dismissed meaning that you can be terminated by your employer without notice and without termination allowance or benefits for your years of service.
1: That was Labor Commissioner Sparkle Grenade Courtney. Please take heed, guys. Well, Christian Nance, otherwise known as Moti, has captured his fifth crown at the 2026 SMC Junior Calypso Monarch Competition. Nance captured the title after delivering a winning performance at the Edison Francis Junior Calypso Competition held last night at Progress Park under the Spice Mask banner. He secured the crown with a total of 240 points. Natafa Apu, performing as Tifa, placed second with 235 points, while Ajara Maguire finished third with 232 points. Narcris Williams claimed fourth place with 229 points. Fifth place ended a three-way tie with Hareem Hall, performing as Young Raheem, Nikita Abu, and Jasmine Regis, each scoring 225 points respectively. The competition featured 14 of Grenada's top young Calypsonians, showcasing the island's emerging talent. Well, you are tuned in to Prime Edition here at VFM. 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
1: In the region, with activities marking the Emancipation Observance in neighboring TNT, the country's Public Utilities Minister Barry Paradaf is urging citizens to embrace unity, cultural pride, and freedom from what he describes as mental slavery. This is this clip from TTT News Agency.
2: Speaking at an Office of the Prime Minister's African Emancipation Day celebration, Minister Paradaf said emancipation today extends beyond cultural displays and historical remembrance and requires citizens to learn from the struggles endured by African ancestors. He noted that the lessons of slavery and resilience remain relevant in modern society.
3: A part of emancipation is not just about the cultural artifacts and wearing the clothing and recalling the history of slavery, but it speaks to the issue of learning from the trials and tribulations that our African brothers and sisters endured. And therefore, by that true example of unity in diversity, therefore I can say by her own example and by the example of so many of our brothers and sisters of the African community here in Trinidad and Tobago, that we have been exemplars and we must continue to be exemplars for what it means to be emancipated and to emancipate ourselves from that mental slavery.
1: On the international scene, millions of older adults in the U.S. on Medicare. Prescription drug coverage could face steeper monthly costs next year. This after the Trump administration concludes a temporary subsidy program that has helped offset premiums for the past 2 years. The Centers for Medicare and Medicaid Services this week announced it would wrap up the program, which was initially implemented by the Biden administration in 2024 to lower patients' Medicare Part D prescription drug costs. It was in response to effects of the 2022 Inflation Reduction Act. While voters have identified cost of living as a top concern, and many older adults who tend to vote in high numbers are on fixed incomes where every dollar counts. The second segment of news was also powered by Antillian Group, Live Well Financially, Western Union Moving Money for Better, Coast Greener Limited, and Shutters and George F. Huggins Distribution Division. The agents are Fruta and Fruitopia. Sporting highlights are up next. Please stay tuned.

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Welcome back. Now for the sporting highlights. We have been monitoring other athletes participating in the Commonwealth Games, and what we can tell you now is that Grenada's Catholic Thinton Victor has won gold at the Commonwealth Games for a third consecutive time. Looking at our midday report, Linden was ahead of his field, 35 points away from his nearest competitor, Damien Warner of Canada. With the remaining two events, a javelin and a 1,500 meters run, Victor held on to his lead and has obtained gold. Grenada's Linden Victor claimed Commonwealth Games decathlon gold with 8,096 points, finishing 60 points clear of Canada's Damien Warner. That will call for a big Spice Mass athletic celebration. Also, we are looking at Anderson Peters and his performance in the javelin event. Yesterday, we told you that he worked his way into the final from the qualifying round, where he emerged second to Sri Lanka's Ramesh Pathridge. Pathridge held 82.84 meters compared to Anderson's 81.29 meters. The javelin final in Glasgow, Scotland, will take place 8:15 local time. Also at the Commonwealth Games is Grenadian cyclist Reds Waters, who's been on the circuit today in elimination events. He'll also be engaged tomorrow and Sunday in elimination races. We'll keep you updated on Monday. And now we'll look at the weather valid for tonight. It's expected to be fair to partly cloudy, occasionally with light to moderate showers. Wind easterly to southeasterly at 13 to 23 miles per hour, gusting higher with showers. Seas moderate to slightly rough with waves 6 to 8 feet in open waters. A small craft advisory is in effect. Tides are currently high, below 10:40 tonight. Sunset today will occur at 6:33 p.m. Sunrise tomorrow, 5:54 a.m. And that's a look at the sports and weather report. Let's recap the main points at prime time. Carrick Regatta Festival 2026 underway this weekend, with boat racing, cultural and heritage celebrations all carded for this weekend. Grenville comes alive with Emancipation Day activities, starting with Watch Night activity tonight at 7 p.m. Health officials warn of possible spike in traveler's disease during and after this carnival season. The Trump administration ends a Medicare drug subsidy. And in sports, Linden Victor wins Commonwealth gold for a third straight time in the decathlon event. And Anderson Peters in the final of the javelin event, 8:15 tonight. And that brings us to the end of the Prime Time Edition for today, July 31st, which came into an association with Courts Grenada Limited and Tillion Group Live Well Financially, Shelter Solutions Incorporated, and Western Union Moving Money for Better. With Prime Time Edition together with sports and the weather, on the technical side of things, we have Gary Short-Dame-Simpson. Thank you so much for your company. I am Kayla Flatley. Thanks for joining us. Do have yourselves a safe and wonderful weekend.

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0: energetic crowd. 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You've got to be there.
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0: 21 minutes after the 6 o'clock hour. Yo!
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0: I tell you, dear. You know if you even want your crochet, look at the your crochet styles, yeah. You can check out this BFM. One time I said crochet, top of like a crochet, what the fuck, Juve morning. You can check them out since the radio station, alright? Yeah. They have it covered. Best in crochet decent right now.

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Either for the city grid there, puts authority advises passengers that ongoing roadworks being undertaken along the Morris Bishop Highway may result in traffic delays when traveling to the Morris Bishop. When traveling to the airport, so guess what, guys? As a result, departing passengers strongly encouraged to plan their journeys accordingly and arrive at the airport at least 3 hours before their scheduled departure time to allow sufficient time for travel, check-in, security screening, and boarding. The Great Airport Authority thanks passengers and airport users for the patience, understanding, and continued cooperation. Also, the University of the West Indies Global Campus Grenada is excited to announce that the portal for their professional development courses is open for enrollment. 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Application deadline is the 25th of August, guys. Apply today. Either for the city, the public is invited to the Taste of Spice Food Festival hosted by the Blessed Sacrament Church Grandin. That's going on tomorrow. Emancipation Day on the church grounds by the beach from 11 a.m. to 6 p.m. There will be music, entertainment, solid by lots of eats, including crab and dumpling, lamb waters, and so much more. But you gotta go and check it out. Come with the entire family. Make your friends just have fun on the beach, right? I'm looking for a fun and relaxing afternoon on the water. Then don't miss the St. David and St. Paul Anglican Church Ramona Fellowship Cruise, right? Set sail on Saturday, August the 15th. That's about the Ramona to boarding time begins at 11:30 a.m. The departure at 12 noon. Enjoy great music by DJ Danny. Exciting, low price, and wonderful fellowship. Tickets are only $85. Grab your tickets right now, man. And the St. Matthew's RC Church invites you to his Grand Harvest. That's going on right now, guys. So go check it out, man. It's taking place at the church grounds in Budge Grove, right? Already started. Check it out, man. Never too late, right? Also, is our harvest going on there as the Holy Spirit Catholic Church in Chantemille. Harvest is ongoing right now. Don't forget to say a little bit later on dance. Dance time from 9 p.m., right? Yeah. Music by Eric and John Boy. And it will be a bashman too. Bashman's supposed to finish start already, though. Yeah, for the kids, though. Go check it out, man. Also, a Lady of the Rosary Church in Concord invites everyone to their annual harvest on Saturday, August the 1st. Concord Hard Court from 12 noon. I want to enjoy lunches, barbecue, cakes, ice cream, and so much more. Dance to the musical songs of DJ Camo with graphic songs. No unauthorized vending, I will be allowed. Bring the family, right? Hey, don't forget to say the GFA Summer of Soccer Festival. Talk about the exciting finale of the nationwide soccer Summer of Soccer program. Join them at the Royal St. John playing field, AK Tan Team playing field. On Thursday, the 6th of August, 9 a.m. to 12 noon. Pre-admission. Let's bring the family and celebrate the next generation of footballers as the GFA continues its commitment to developing the game on the grassroots up, right? And before the we get to ready for the Woburn Woodlands Development Organization, that's in collaboration with the Greater Sustainable Development Trust Fund, for the Lambie and Seafood Explosion on Friday, August the 14th from 2 p.m. to midnight at the Woburn Community Center playing field. Yeah, we're talking about water and seafood, craft food vendors, life entertainment, tambu, bamboo, drumming, and look out for the conch shell blowing competition, man. Environmental awareness exhibit. One fill zone for the kids. One village, one flavor, one massive seafood explosion. 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Don't miss it. And looking for the perfect way to spend the Emancipation Holiday, that's tomorrow. And don't miss the Good Shepherd RC Church Harvest, PT Bakai St. David's. Going on from 1 p.m. to 11 p.m. That's tomorrow. And we're talking loads of eats and drinks. Mr. by popular DJ does bring on the entire family for a day of food, fun, and fellowship. Good Shepherd RC Church Harvest, man. That's on tomorrow, guys. Don't miss it. And the St. Joseph Chapel, Florida. St. John's invites you to the annual harvest on Saturday. That's tomorrow. Emancipation Day. 12 noon to 12 midnight at the church grounds. Talking about a wide variety of stalls and a solid bar. Other attractions include games, face painting, and lunch specials. 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
2: Hey, hey, hey, hey.

Hit the phone so we get so ready to leave, right? Now go and take a nice little rest. We are what's for to deal with tonight, right? I'm going to tell you, heading up to the Junior Soca Monarch first. And then come back down by what's for, right? That's how the night will be running. Yo! I want to say a special good evening to Auntie Shama. I know nothing but love and respect for you, right? Are we getting ready for a beach jam tomorrow? The original beach jam is on tomorrow, right? You know that's on my Radisson Beach, Radisson Hotel. The original beach jam, the one we know.

That's all the time we got with you guys for tonight, man. It was definitely was a pleasure. We're going to be back at it again tomorrow. In the morning, boy. Imagine I come out and was set about 8. I don't come to radio for 9. No rest for the good people, boy. No rest.

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Let's start the party. We play all the hits

in them job men and them. Suckers get expensive job, not wasting that good. Who going to sweat later? Who going to soiree later? Who is in Grenville right now listening to the Junior Moon? What's going on? Hey!

this is a long weekend. Tomorrow is a holiday. Secure yourself up early. What are we eating Sunday, Ale? Sunday lunch, huh? It's busy from tonight, go forth. It's shut up, busy from tonight, go forth. I need to eat that pizza outside here. I gotta check it out. DJ Khalil Company, DJ Smokes, we here, boy. It's close to Oli, but it's close to Smoke, but it's close to 2 o'clock. We're working until 9. We should have ordered before we come inside. You want the fun? Yeah, we gotta touch the Monday, man. Money for sure.

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0: Jetty Crowd, Fantastic Saturday, August 8th, 8 p.m. The Panorama Championship 2026. 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

0: Goat Effect. Friday, July 31st. What's back for Mass Heist?
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All you want to come outside. All you walk with no money. And all you always want to get outside. 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Yeah. If just say fellas, what are going on? $20 all I have. You understand? But don't come outside and say, when they want drinks and you don't have no money in your pocket. They have a